there, listener. Thank you so much for tuning into Bauchi Radio Corporation 94.6 FM as well as in transmission this beautiful Saturday morning, the 11th July 2026, equivalence to 26th Muharram 1448 after the Hijrah of Prophet Muhammad, peace be upon him. On behalf of the management of Bauchi Radio Corporation under the leadership of Alhaji Umar Muhammad Shira and the transmission crew, this beautiful Saturday morning we'll be working with Muhammad Adamu, the technical and plant operator handling the raw transmission end. Adiamanu Bellaway here, we are working with Yunusa Ibrahim Naagajiba Kinkura, being the plant operator. Isiaka Adamu is the duty driver. On behalf of all of them, my name is Muhammad Musa Bala, your duty continuity announcer, welcoming you on board. Good morning once again.

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Barka da safiya.

That's absolutely correct. Krishna, you are on to the services about Radio Corporation 94.6 FM, the pride of the people. This beautiful Saturday morning, listener, we have the following programs carefully selected for your listening pleasure. The first program of the day, as usual, is the Fighting's Era, coming away at 6:05 with Ustaz Albashir Tahir Jahun. This will pave way for Newsline presentation at 6:00. At 6:30, you will be entertained with some beautiful musicals. That's the program Music at Dawn. Music at Dawn ends at 7, in which you will be listening to the National Network News at 7:00, when we succeeded in establishing Contawovi Sound Station for the FRCN Abuja for the transmission of the news. The film broadcast of UWB takes over the space at 7:30. At 8:00, we shall present the program Popular Site with Uncle P. This will end at 9. At 9:00, we have to switch to the fifth concert segment of our transmission on 94.6 FM, which is Hamzi Yadudududeyi, and of course a repeat broadcast of our political program Maji Magani. Hits the airwaves at 9:03. At 9:45, you will be listening to Ancient Ankasa. Ancient Ankasa leads us to the next program, the ANC News Highlight at 10. 10:03, you will be listening to Zabon Safi, a request program, leading to a repeat broadcast of Korean Kira at 10:30. We shall present One Who's broadcast at 11:00. At 11:15, we will be visiting our commercials department for some beautiful commercial messages. At 11:30, a broadcast of the program Mata Iyayengida. Yes, Mata Iyayengida will be brought to you at 11:30. At noon, we shall present Detective Tunla Bare, to be followed by Angel Nyara at 10:03. At 11:30, you'll be listening to Bakwamu Namako. Bakwamu Namako ends at 1, in which we will be listening to World News in Hausa Dabare Dunia. These are some of the programs we have carefully selected for your listening pleasure on 94.6 FM, the pride of the people. We therefore urge you to stay with DRC Bauchi 94.6 FM, the pride of the people. And don't forget, you can listen to us via Radio Garden, Radio Gallery, and Machina Radio apps, or simply log on to our website on www.drcradioabauchi.org and other social media handles. My name is Muhammad Musa Bala, your duty community announcer. I will continue to be with you right from this moment till 12 noon. Stay with DRC Bauchi Broadcasting.

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1: Our collective commitment to overcoming today's challenge is our legacy of building the future of our children.
0: Greatness never achieved under a chaotic situation. It is our duty to unveil a nation full of prospects.
1: Good days are the assurances of collective sacrifices in the manner of disciplined behavior and peaceful conduct.
0: From wherever we are, regardless of our tribe and origin, we remain brothers and sisters.
1: As wise men and women, young and old, we shall shun all tendencies of hatred. We shall say no to divisive plans. We shall uphold virtues of law abiding. Remember, destruction comes from evil, while peace is godly.
0: As we traverse under the ambit of freedom, the right of speech, association, and complaint, those shall not be a license for us to act lawlessly. It is an act of crime and criminality detrimental to good citizenship to disregard our norms, culture, laws, and orders.
1: Say no to violence and say yes to peace.
2: Al'ummar jihar Bauchi mun sani mun kuma yarda tsafta cikon imani ne babu ja balle ta baba ga wannan ikirari
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Today, Saturday, the 11th July 2026, equivalent to 26th Muharram 1448 after the Hijrah of Prophet Muhammad, peace be upon him. In today's edition, Bauchi State Fertilizer Blending Company assures farmers of quality fertilizer at subsidized rate this farming season. Governor Bala Muhammad Abdul Kader approves appointment of General Manager for Sir Abubakar Tafawa Palewa International Airport, Bauchi. Allied People's Movement Bauchi Maids preparatory to the forthcoming local government elections. State Primary Health Care Development Board inaugurate committee on timely and reliable health information. This news is streaming live on BRC Bauchi mobile app, TuneIn, Radio Gallery, Radio Garden and Machina Radio apps. You can also download BRC Bauchi mobile app on Play Store, App Store or visit our website on www.brcradiobauchi.org and other social media handles. There will be more news, correspondence will report and a look at national and international scenes later in the program as presented by Muhammad Musa Bala. Bauchi State Government has pledged its commitment to continuously deliver the dividends of democracy, extending the provision of agricultural input aimed at food security and self-reliance of the people of the state. The chairman, Bauchi State Fertilizer Blending Company, Barrister Kefas Musa Magaji, stated this in an interview with newsmen in his office. Barrister Magaji said the state governor has procured enough quality fertilizer to farmers at affordable price with the aim of reaping a bumper harvest in the state. According to the chairman, the state governor has directed for the sale of each bag of modern fertilizer at 20,000 naira against 38,000 naira, which is the cost of production for each bag. The chairman called on farmers to patronize Bauchi State Fertilizer Company and government products sold at BASAC designated offices only to avoid buying fake fertilizers. Governor Bala Muhammad Abdul Kader has approved the appointment of Engineer Salus M. Kabir as General Manager, Sir Abubakar Tafawa Palewa International Airport, Bauchi. Correspondent Lukman Adam was there and now report.

0: appointment followed the approval of the governor and formalized by the Bauchi State Civil Service Commission. Engineer Salisi M. Kabir hails from Gama Wanakul Government Area, a civil engineer with appreciable knowledge of aviation services. Before his appointment, M. Kabir was a staff of the Ministry of Works and Transport, attached to Bauchi State Infrastructural Development and Maintenance Agency. The CSC in its sitting also endorsed a director audit to the post of Deputy Audit General for local government on Grade Level 17 and Deputy Director Audit to Director Audit Services Grade Level 16. The Commission promoted 5 officers to the rank of Deputy Directors of Enlightenment, Audit and Engineering on Grade Level 15. Others were Chief State Councils, promoted to Deputy Directors who will serve under the Directorate of Civil Legislation, Citizens' Right and Planning Department. Other officers were promoted as Chief Executive Officers Audit, Chief Surveyor, Chief HISBA Officers and Chief HISBA Superintendent on Grade Level 14 and Assistant Chief Land Estate Officers, Assistant Chief HISBA, Zakat Superintendent, Assistant Chief Executive Officers Audit and Assistant Chief Technical Officers on Grade Levels 13. Meanwhile, the Commission considered the conversion of Chief HISBA Superintendent Grade Level 14 to Chief HISBA Officer Grade Level 14, Chief Technical Officer to Chief Civil Engineer Grade Level 14, and rejected the recommendation for active appointment of 2 senior officers as Deputy Surveyor General and Assistant Chief Surveyor General, Grade Level 16 and Grade Level 15, for lack of vacancies. The Commission during the sitting equally rejected the recommendation for promotion of 2 officers for improper submission as Administrative Officers 2, Grade Level 8, to the Administrative Officers 1, Grade Level 9. I am Lukuman Adam.
1: Thank you, Lukman. Bauchi State Civil Service Commission has formalized 2 contract appointments, one of Mr. Fadi Yaya, a Quantity Surveyor, engaged as Director Planning, Research and Statistics. The Commission in its plenary session considered the recommendation and proposal of Hawa Abubakar as Manager and Principal Administrative Officer Sultan Saad Abubakar Hajj Camp, Bauchi, on Grade Level 12, with effect from 1st May 2026. As formalized was the transfer of service of Barrister Babangida Adamu Bapia from State High Court of Justice to Edirufai College for Legal and Islamic Studies, MISAW, and Nuhu Shuaibu from Ministry of Health and Social Welfare to Office of the State Accountant General, Treasury Division. The Commission, however, considered the transfer of service of 6 officers after it identified the officers' areas of assignment in their NDAs was not relevant to their qualifications, hence transferred for effective service delivery. Zainab Ibrahim Muhammad, Education Officer 14 from Ministry of Education to College of Agriculture. Suwaiba Dauda, Higher Livestock Superintendent from Bauchi State Orphans and Vulnerable Children Agency to Ministry of Livestock. Sefia Yakubalemi, PEO 1 from Bauchi Local Government Area to Abubakar Tatari Ali Polytechnic. Others are Mariam Abdullahi Jalam, PEO 2 Account from Health Management Board to State Treasury Division. Fatima Kabir Ibrahim, Education Officer 3 from Station School Management Board to College of Education, Kangeri. And Mahmoud Suleiman Bello, Principal Registrar 1 from State High Court to Ministry of Health and Social Welfare, respectively. Governor Bala Muhammad Abdul Kadir has met with APM party stakeholders in preparation for the forthcoming local government elections in the state. In his remarks during the meeting held at Government House, Bauchi, Governor Bala Muhammad said the meeting was to engage with 10 stakeholders from each of the 20 local government areas in the state to nominate candidates to represent APM in the elections. The governor appeals to the local government stakeholders to allow all present local government councillors to continue except those found wanting. On the issue of local government, Chairman, Governor Bala Muhammad said those currently serving their second term will be replaced, while those in their first term will be discussed further. He thanked the APM stakeholders for their cooperation and support for his administration. In their separate remarks, the APM State Chairman Alhaji Awal Isa and the Director General of the APM Campaign Council, Alhaji Hamza Kwesi Akuyam, urged stakeholders to nominate credible candidates with the capacity to win the election. They assured that the party leadership will work hard to ensure APM's success at the polls. The Executive Chairman of the Bauchi State Primary Healthcare Board, Dr. Lilwani Mohammed, has said that health behavioral change remains one of the greatest public health challenges in Nigeria. The report is presented in our studios.
2: Dr. Mohammed made the remark during the inauguration of the Bauchi State Chapter of the RICS Communication and Community Engagement, RCCE, and Infodemic Management Clinical Working Group. He said the newly inaugurated Clinical Working Group will play a critical role in ensuring that residents of Bauchi State receive timely, accurate and reliable health information before, during and after disease outbreaks. The executive chairman commended the media, traditional rulers and religious leaders for their support in the fight against cholera in the state, describing their contributions as instrumental in improving public health outcomes. According to him, effective risk communication is essential for achieving positive behavior change, stressing that the One Health approach provides a sustainable strategy for preventing and controlling infectious diseases in Nigeria. He urged members of the technical working group to remain sensitive to people's religious and cultural beliefs while promoting healthy behaviors. He also encouraged them to advocate for improved environmental sanitation and hygiene practices as key measures for preventing disease outbreaks. Dr. Mohammed noted that the FHI 360 EPIC project is expected to end in December 2026 and appealed to the United States government to consider extending the program in Nigeria to further strengthen the country's global health security agenda. He expressed concern over the prevalence of diseases such as Lassa fever, diphtheria, measles and hepatitis B and C in Bauchi State. Earlier, the head of the National RCCE Technical Working Group, Hajiya Talatu Bello, called on the Bauchi State Primary Healthcare Board to provide the necessary support to ensure the successful implementation of the group's activities in the state. Presenting the RCCE and Infodemic Management Technical Working Group Governance Framework for Bauchi State, the state health educator, Alhaji Muhammad Ribad Zibrin, explained that the group's responsibilities include reviewing its terms of reference, identifying gaps in previous interventions, assessing lessons learned from past emergency responses, and ensuring that all activities align with national policies and guidelines. He said the technical working group comprises a chairman, co-chairman, representatives of communities, the media, government agencies, development partners, and civil society organizations. According to him, the committee will hold regular meetings and coordinate activities aimed at achieving the objectives of the One Health Initiative through effective risk communication and community engagement. The inauguration of the Bauchi State Chapter of the RCCE and Infodemic Management Technical Working Group was formally performed by the Executive Chairman of the Bauchi State Primary Health Care Board, Dr. Irwan Muhammad, Joseph Bulus, reporting.
1: 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Today, Saturday, the 11th July 2026, equivalent to 26th Muharram, 1448, after the Hijra of Prophet Muhammad, peace be upon him. Coming next, federal government emphasizes the importance of a credible national identity system. Nigerian Railway Corporation institutionalizes standard operating procedures to improve service delivery. Congolese government report over 500 deaths from Ebola outbreak. Michigan State and the U.S. report diarrhea outbreak. This news is streaming live on DRC Bauchi mobile app, TuneIn Radio Gallery, Radio Garden, and Makina Radio apps. 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This and many more as Newsline continues after the break.
3: Ja any accumulation which comes with varying degrees of challenges.
4: Our collective commitment to overcoming today's challenge is our legacy of building the future of our children.
3: Greatness never achieved under a chaotic situation. It is our duty to unveil a nation full of prospects.
4: Good deeds are the assurances of collective sacrifices in the manner of disciplined behavior and peaceful conduct.
3: From wherever we are, regardless of our tribal origin, we remain brothers and sisters.
4: As wise men and women, young and old, we shall shun all tendencies of hatred. We shall say no to divisive plans. We shall uphold virtues of law abiding. Remember, destruction comes from evil, while peace is godly.
3: As we traverse under the ambit of freedom, the right of speech, association and complaint, those shall not be a license for us to act lawlessly. It is an act of crime and criminality detrimental to good citizenship to disregard our norms, culture, laws and orders.
4: Say no to violence and say yes to peace.
1: Welcome back and thank you for staying tuned. The federal government says it will strengthen a partnership with the National Identity Management Commission to improve identity management, education planning and service delivery across the country. The Minister of Education, Dr. Tunji Alausa, said this in Abuja while receiving the Director General of the National Identity Management Commission, Bishoye Koka Odushoti, during a stakeholder engagement on the National Identity Commission Act 2026. Alausa said a credible national identity system was essential for effective governance, quality education and sustainable economic growth. He said the ministry had made significant progress in integrating the National Learner's Identification Number (NIN) with the National Identification Number (NIN) through the Nigeria Education Management Information System (NEMIS). According to him, the initiative will provide credible and biometrically verified education data to support evidence-based policy making, better resource allocation and improved learning outcomes. The minister said the education sector, with about 80 million learners across all levels, remained a strategic platform for strengthening Nigeria's digital identity ecosystem. Alausa reaffirmed the ministry's commitment to working closely with the National Identification Management Commission to ensure effective implementation of the act within the education sector. Earlier, Koka Odushoti said the commission's nationwide engagement was aimed at creating awareness of the provisions of the newly enacted NIMC Act 2026 and strengthening collaboration with ministries, departments and agencies. She said the act established NIMC as Nigeria's foundational digital identity authority and provided the legal framework for secured digital governance and trusted electronic transactions. According to her, more than 120 million Nigerians have been enrolled into the National Identity Database, while the Commission has introduced a digital identity application and a free digital identity card for Nigerians. Also speaking, the head of Strategy and Program Office at the National Identity Commission, Dr. Alva Ikoku, said the act would strengthen digital service delivery, including students' enrollment, scholarship administration, examination management, and certificate authentication. The Nigerian Railway Corporation, NRC, has reaffirmed commitment to strengthening efficiency and delivery improved services through institutionalization of robust standard operating procedures, SOPs. The managing director of the NRC, Dr. Kayode Opefa, gave the assurance according to a statement he issued in Lagos. He gave the assurance while declaring open a two-day executive standard operating procedures, SOP, review and familiarization retreat in Abeokuta. He was represented by the head of business, process efficiency and due diligence, BUPET, desk of NRC, Mr. Oyekunle Oyewole. Opefa said the reviewed SOPs would standardize operations, minimize operational risk and strengthen accountability across all levels in the corporation. According to himself, it's not bureaucracy but a practical document that tells every member of staff what to do, how to do it, and what is responsible for what. The NLC boss charged all directors and other participants at the event to engage fully, critically, and constructively. He noted that more than 150 subs were to be reviewed during the retreat, with the aim of building a stronger, more efficient, and more effective NRC. He said that increased collaboration among departments in NRC would strengthen teamwork and contribute significantly to the transformation of the corporation. The Congolese government has announced that the death toll in the country's latest Ebola outbreak has reached 600. The government said new suspected cases of Ebola had been reported in parts of Congo that were previously unaffected. The latest report, published late Wednesday, said two new cases were suspected in Kisangani in the Tshopo province, where cases had not been previously recorded. According to the report, one of the two suspected cases were linked to the Niania Health Zone in Ituri province, where the first cases were reported. The other case has no apparent geopolitical connections to non-outbreaks, and authorities are still investigating the report. The Congolese authority declared a fresh Ebola outbreak on May 15 after the disease had been transmitted for weeks without official detection, according to the World Health Organization. The latest outbreak was caused by the rare Bundibugyo virus, which has no approved vaccine or treatment. Earlier clinical trials for treatment began after researchers instituted a highly anticipated study in the hope of fighting the virus. Efforts to contain the virus have also been hampered by a funding gap, attacks on health centers, and an ongoing conflict in the eastern Congo, the epicenter of the outbreak. Authorities have announced that about 1,000 people in Michigan have been diagnosed with a parasitic infection that can cause weeks of watery diarrhea. The authorities said this is the largest outbreak in the history of the state and one of the nation's largest in years. No deaths have been reported, and the source of the Cyclospora infections hasn't been identified. Meanwhile, investigations into similar illnesses have been going on in 28 other states, including in Ohio, where people just across the Michigan border are also becoming sick. Michigan officials first announced the outbreak last week when they were aware of more than 170 cases, all in the southeastern corner of the state since June 22nd. Michigan usually identifies only about 50 cases each year. On Wednesday, the state reported the number had grown to 992, including about 40 hospitalizations just across the state line. Lucas County, Ohio, reported 306 cases as of Wednesday. Northwest Ohio has seen more than 500 cases. Cyclospora surges can be tricky to investigate, and food poisoning sources can be hard to establish. Dr. Natasha Bagdasarian, Michigan's chief medical executive, said there is clearly a linked outbreak happening right now. According to the U.S. Centers for Disease Control and Prevention, Cyclospora is a microscopic spherical parasite that commonly causes watery diarrhea with frequent and sometimes explosive bowel movement. The illness, called cyclosporiasis, is not usually life-threatening and are typically treated with antibiotics. Outbreaks tend to occur most often in the late spring and summer. The heat-loving parasite infects the bowels and spreads through feces. In the past, people have been infected by consuming fruit or vegetables that were exposed to feces-contaminated irrigation water. It is less common that a number of other kinds of foodborne illnesses, including Salmonella and E. coli, for years, few U.S. Cyclospora outbreaks were reported each year. However, the number started rising about a decade ago, with a particularly notable spike in 2018 and 2019. Experts attributed the increases to climate change and better detection. To end the news, recap of the major stories. We earlier told you that Bauchi State Fertilizer Blending Company assures farmers of quality fertilizer at subsidized rate this farming season. You also heard that Governor Bala Muhammad approves appointment of General Manager for Sir Abubakar Tafawa Balewa International Airport, Bauchi. Allied People's Movement, Bauchi meets preparatory to the forthcoming local government election. And finally, State Primary Health Care Development Board inaugurate committee on timely and reliable health information. That's the end of the news as edited by Adamu Hamidu Mayaki and the production crew. My name is Muhammad Musa Bala, your presenter. Thank you for listening and good morning once again.
5: My first house are in love with it. I nearly called 911. After one rush of Mr. Chef Keys and my mayor who cast for me, apparently, even the grumpy and fiat now has party away.

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1: The administration of Senator Bola Abdelkader Mohamed has driven a transformative agenda, delivering unprecedented infrastructural and socio-economic development across every local government area. His Excellency has officially transitioned to the Allied People's Movement, the APM. Identified by its iconic cassava emblem, the APM represents sustenance, grassroots empowerment, and a secure economic future for all. What are you waiting for? 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
1: In love with it. I nearly called 911. October rush of Mr. Chef Kids and my mayor to transform apparently even the grumpy auntie Abina lost her takeaway.

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1: Alright, listeners, you are on to the services of Bounty Radio Corporation, 94.6 FM, the Pride of the People. 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Still with BRC, Bounty Broadcasting for Development, our sweet handshake is 6:30, and time for the next program, Music at Dawn. 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

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Hoping that you are having a great time listening to your number one station, DRC Gotcha, broadcasting for development. 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

0: Good morning. Welcome to the network service of Radio Nigeria. This is the news and I am Harriet Adams. The headlines. Abducted oil pupils and teachers regain freedom.
1: I feel very happy.
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0: President Bola Tinubu retains Vice President Kashim Shettima as running mate. Accurate population data in focus as World Maps Day.
3: Commission reports that the credible technology-driven population and housing census remain the ultimate proof.
0: Federal Polytechnic Nasarawa upgraded to specialized university. The commentary is on empowering the future through accurate population data. You can follow us on Instagram and X at Radio Nigeria HQ and on Facebook at facebook.com/Radio Nigeria Network. Now the news in detail. President Bola Tinubu says 8 suspected kidnappers have been arrested and several others neutralized following a 56-day security operation that culminated in the rescue of pupils and teachers abducted in the Rivers local government area of Oyo State. President Tinubu announced the outcome in a statement commended the military, the Department of State Services, DSS, and the Nigerian Police Force for securing the safe release of the victims without collateral damage. The victims were abducted on May 15, 2026 when heavily armed men attacked Baptist Nursery and Primary School, Community Grammar School and L.A. Primary School in Ahoro, Esele and Yawata communities in the Rivers local government area, abducting 56 pupils and 7 teachers. He expressed sympathy to the victims, their families and the nation over the trauma they endured during the period of captivity. President Tinubu reiterated the administration's commitment to ensuring justice for the victims, particularly the family of one of the abducted teachers, Mr. Michael Oyedokun, who was reportedly killed while in captivity. The president commended the Oyo State government for its cooperation throughout its rescue efforts and urged it to strengthen security around schools to prevent similar attacks. He also directed emergency response agencies to work with the Oyo State government to provide the rescue pupils and teachers with the necessary medical care, psychosocial support and other relief assistance as they recover from their ordeal. President Tinubu has formally submitted his Independent National Electoral Commission (INEC) nomination form to the National Working Committee (NWC) of the All Progressives Congress (APC), confirming his emergence as the party's sole presidential candidate for the 2027 general election. The president also retained Vice President Kashim Shettima as his running mate, maintaining the Tinubu-Shettima ticket that secured victory in the 2023 presidential election. Special advisor to the president on public communications, Mr. Sunday Diary announced the development in a post on his official X handle. The announcement comes as political activities gradually gather momentum ahead of the 2027 general election, with political parties expected to conclude their nomination processes in line with the timetable and guidelines issued by INEC. The Abia State Police Command has apprehended 4 suspects for their alleged involvement in cartism, stealing and vandalism of government properties. 3 of the suspects identified as Obioma Meribe, Emmanuel Lekwachi and Ikebe Fulamadi were arrested in Lubakala, Umuahia South local government area when operatives of a violent crime response unit stormed a venue where about 50 members of a suspected criminal gang were reportedly taking part in cultist activities. The 4th suspect, Bright Mabugu, was arrested for alleged vandalism and stealing of government property. In a statement by spokesperson Mrs. Maureen Chinaka, the command lists the exhibits recovered from suspects to include 4 Beretta pistol with 8 rounds, 1 locally made pistol, 2 live cartridges, 1 live ammunition, and 2 black barrels.
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5: 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Our guest shall be Director, Population Management, National Population Commission, Dr. Kenge Shewadie, Executive Director, Planned Parenthood Federation of Nigeria, Dr. Okai Haruna, and Assistant Country Representative, United Nations Population Fund, Mr. Dashe Dashegops. 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
0: And the wall, even the ceiling. Ah, everywhere now.
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0: Engineer,
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4: Still on the situation in Oyo State, the release of the pupils and teachers abducted from Orire local government area of the state have been greeted with widespread jubilation across Ibadan and other parts of the state. The victims regained their freedom yesterday, bringing to an end weeks of anxiety and uncertainty for their families, colleagues and residents. Correspondent Abisola Uremi now reports.
5: As news of their release spread across the state, many people broke into songs of praise and thanksgiving, while others described the development as a huge relief and a testimony to the resilience of the victims and the efforts of security agencies.
6: I feel very happy.
7: And that the release cannot.
5: The development also generated public debate, with some residents speculating that ransom might have been paid to secure the victims' freedom, while others maintain that government remains steadfast in its policy against the payment of ransom. Despite the differing opinions, the overwhelming mood was one of the gratitude and celebrated as parents, teachers, and other residents welcomed the safe return of the abductees. A teacher, Mrs. Onishola Adiola, described the development as a great relief and thanked God for preserving the lives of both the pupils and their teachers.
8: We want the schools to be more secure this time around, and we are happy that during a short time this happened that they were able to reduce them.
5: The chairman of the Nigerian Union of Teachers, Ibadan Southeast Local Government Branch, Mr. Taufik Adeniran, said he was overwhelmed with joy on hearing the news, recalling that he spontaneously exclaimed hallelujah without minding where he was at the time. The NUT Zona Chairman in Ogbomoso, Mr. Adeyinka Adebisi, said the release of the abductees had brought relief to the teachers across the zone.
9: When I heard the news that the kidnapped teachers and students has been released, it was a thing of joy, and we give glory to God Almighty who made it possible.
5: A federal commissioner of police and former special advisor to Governor Seyi Makinde on security matters, Mr. Fatayo Oshini, urged government at all levels to sustain the security strategies that led to the successful rescue. He also called for renewed efforts to secure the release of other kidnapped Nigerians still being held in captivity, particularly in the northern parts of the country. Bayo State Commissioner of Information, Prince Dotun Oyelade, commended the commitment of the state government and security agencies involved in the operation.
10: After over 50 days of our children and our teachers in captivity, it depicts the essence of determination and farsightedness in governance.
5: Governor Seyi Makinde of Oyo State expressed appreciation to President Bola Tinubu for the support that contributed to the successful outcome. Governor Makinde also urged Nigerians to continue working closely with security agencies by providing timely and credible intelligence. Armed men attacked three schools in the Awolu, Isiele, and Yawuta communities of Orire local government area on Friday, 15th May 2026, abducting 39 pupils and 7 teachers in Ibadan. Abisola Uremi, Radio Nigeria.
4: Also, residents of Ogbomosho in Oyo State turned out in large numbers to celebrate the release of the abducted pupils and teachers from the Awore, Sele and Yawata communities in Oriri local government area. There was widespread jubilation as residents lined major roads, lined up the major roads to welcome the security convoy conveying the rescued victims. Commercial motorcyclists, traders and other residents who could not conceal their excitement applauded security agencies for the successful operation, describing the safe rescue as a source of relief to the affected communities. Away from Oyo State now, the economic progress of a nation lies in its ability to plan for its population. Therefore, most advanced countries throughout the globe collect crucial data on its citizenry through national exercises like population and housing census. Due to its value to global development, therefore, the United Nations set aside July 11 every year to mark World Population Day. In this special report, our population correspondent, Olayemi Daniel, speaks to critical stakeholders on the value of population and housing census in Nigeria's quest for economic stability.
6: Population and housing census remains a critical activity to aid economic planning and growth. To commemorate the value of census exercise throughout the globe, the United Nations set aside July 11th every year to bring relevant issues to the fore for international discourse. Nigeria's quest to attain economic growth commensurate to its population has been on the fore for every administration since independence in 1960. Since then, the country has held at least six census exercises, with the last one in 2006 and an attempt in 2022 during the administration of late former President Muhammadu Buhari. The theme for this year's World Population Day is realizing the hopes of young people today and for the future. According to the country representative of the United Nations Population Fund, UNFPA, Ms. Muriel Mafiko, the theme for this year's World Population Day is centered on young people to address challenges facing global youth population and the need for countries like Nigeria to key into efforts to address these challenges head on.
11: This

0: monitors the value of population census to economic growth. Dr. AJK Orji, the chairman, Management Committee Association for the Advancement of Family Planning, says no country can properly plan without such an exercise.
1: The census board is credible. That's the only way public can indeed it. Since the new administration has come, nobody is quite sure what is going to happen before the end of the year, before the new administration comes.
0: Besides the theme for this year, which is relevant to Nigeria with a large youth population, what are the prospects of holding a population census anytime soon? Mr. Jide Ojo, a development consultant, says such an exercise would be at a huge cost, especially as the country prepares for a general election in 2027.
2: I'm not sure you have made any open declaration of when next the population announces census will happen, but I can only extrapolate that it possibly would do so after 2027 elections.
0: In consonance with the renewed hope agenda of the President Bola Tinubu administration, the National Population Commission, at a press conference to mark World Population Day, says it hopes to streamline plans in order to conduct the exercise soon. Dr. Aminu Yusuf is the executive chairman of the commission.
3: The commission states that a credible technology-driven population and housing census

0: But what do Nigerians feel about the relevance of a national population census?
1: The government should look at what it will Nigerians benefit from, not after gathering the numbers of people, which are always inaccurate.
2: I beg, nothing concern me about any census. May government just do what they're supposed to repair this country.
0: Population census is indeed important to economic growth, but Nigerians, both the political class and the electorate, are engrossed through the electioneering campaign for the 2027 polls, with politicians making promises. The question that comes to mind is, can these promises be kept without adequate planning, such as holding a census? Only time will tell. In Abuja, Olayemi Daniel, Radio Nigeria.
3: In Gombe State, Fatima Sadiq reports that experts have stressed that accurate population data, responsible parenting, and sustained investment in human capital development are critical to transforming population growth into a driver of national development.
4: Observed everywhere on July 11th, World Population Day was established by the United Nations to raise awareness about global population issues and their impact on development, the environment, healthcare, education, and quality of the lives of the people. The lecturer with the School of Arts and Social Sciences, Federal College of Education, Gombe, Dr. Said Dova, explained that population growth can stimulate economic development when supported with technology, employment opportunities, and improved infrastructure. He, however, warned that rapid population growth without corresponding investment in agriculture, job creation for youth, and technological advancement will worsen poverty, unemployment, and food insecurity.
5: If there is technological advancement in the country, it will enhance the economy. If we can sustain livelihoods, especially youth, to get good jobs so that they can be self-reliant, the issue of insecurity will affect population.
4: The Federal Commissioner of the National Population Commission representing Gombe State, Alhaji Abubakar Bambo, described population as a valuable national asset when properly managed. He said credible population data remains indispensable for national planning and revealed that the commission

0: Trust for Sustainable National Development rather than Ebadu, Zimbabwe, that is a Radio Nigeria.
1: Today's commentary is on empowering the future through accurate population data, just written by Olayemi Daniel of our presentation unit. Planning is the foundation of every successful nation. Governments cannot effectively provide schools, hospitals, roads, housing, security, jobs, or social services without knowing the number of people they are planning for. This is why a population census remains one of the most important exercises any country can undertake. As the world marks World Population Day with the theme, Empowering Young People to Create the Families They Want in a Fair and Hopeful World, the occasion serves as a reminder that reliable population data is essential for sustainable development and for creating opportunities that enable young people and families to thrive. For centuries, nations have relied on censuses to formulate policies, allocate resources, and plan for the future. The principle is simple. Governments can only meet the needs of their citizens when they know who the citizens are, where they live, and what they require. Unfortunately, census exercises have often been complicated by political, ethnic, religious, and cultural interests, leading to controversies that undermine public confidence and the credibility of the results. Nigeria has experienced these challenges over the years. The country's first post-independent census in 1962 was cancelled following widespread disputes over the figures. A repeat exercise was conducted in 1963 and became the country's planning benchmark for several years. In 1973, Nigeria carried out another census with improved technical processes, including the demarcation of enumeration areas and efforts to count homeless persons. The exercise recorded a population of about 79.76 million people. Following the establishment of the National Population Commission in 1988, another census was conducted in 1991, putting the country's population at 88.5 million. The most recent census, held in 2006 during the administration of President Olusegun Obasanjo, introduced modern technology, including global positioning system mapping, satellite imagery, and fingerprint identification systems to minimize multiple counting. That exercise recorded a population of over 140 million people. Nearly 20 years have passed without another national population census. Funding challenges, political transitions, insecurity, and other logistical issues have repeatedly delayed the exercise. Although efforts were made during the administration of the former president, the exercise was not completed. Today, attention has shifted to the administration of President Bola Ahmed Tinubu, whose renewed hope agenda places significant emphasis on economic reforms, social investment, education, agriculture, healthcare, infrastructure, and inclusive development. Achieving these objectives requires accurate and up-to-date population data. A credible census will strengthen tax administration, improve planning for student loan schemes, enhance healthcare delivery, support agricultural development, guide housing and infrastructure projects, and ensure that government resources are fairly distributed to where they are most needed. It will also provide investors and development partners with reliable data for informed decision-making. Experts estimate that Nigeria's population could reach about 400 million by 2050, making it one of the world's most populous countries. However, these remain projections. Effective planning cannot rely on estimates alone. As Nigeria commemorates World Population Day, the message is clear. A credible, transparent, and technology-driven population census is no longer an option. It is a national necessity. Accurate data is the compass that guides development and promotes accountability. To build a fairer, more prosperous, and more hopeful Nigeria, we must first know our numbers. After all, a nation that counts its people is better positioned to make its people That commentary on empowering the future through accurate population data was written by Olayemi Daniel and read by Okemuti Igwesi. It's 22 minutes past 7. 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In the headlines this morning, abducted Oyo pupils and teachers have regained freedom. President Bola Tinubu was retained Vice President Kashim Shettima as running mate. And we told you that accurate population data is in focus as World Marks Day. Still to come, Federal Polytechnic Nasarawa upgraded to specialized university, plus sports news, cyberscope, newspaper headlines, and weather reports. Just stay with us.
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0: Nigeria, uplifting the people and uniting the nation.
1: Through health matters now, the federal government has reaffirmed its commitment to reducing Nigeria's cancer burden by at least 30% by 2030 through the implementation of the National Cancer Control Plan 2026-2030, increased investment in prevention, research, early diagnosis and treatment, as well as stronger collaboration with African countries. The Minister of State for Health and Social Welfare, Dr. Issa Asalako, made a commitment

0: 1.18 million new cancer cases and more than 121,000 cancer-related deaths in 2024, noting that Nigeria accounts for about 10.5% of the continent's cancer burden, making it one of the three most affected countries.
1: Less than a month ago, we launched the Social Determinant Fund to support cancer patients for transportation for the social determinants that aims to stop them from accessing care. So we already created a fund, and that's also another pipeline that can access a lot of resources. Within the

0: or some level of support.
1: The minister said the National Cancer Control Plan focuses on prevention, diagnosis, treatment, survivorship, research, artificial intelligence, data management, partnerships, resource mobilization, and oncology workforce development. Director General of the National Institute for Cancer Research and Treatment, NICRA, Professor Usman Aliu, stressed that scientific breakthroughs must translate into equitable access, stronger health systems, and better patient outcomes, reaffirming NICRA's commitment to cancer prevention, early detection, and research through strategic partnerships.
0: If we want to program that we call SINCA, it is strengthening institutional capacity in cancer research. So I think we've trained, there are about up to 140 early career scientists in various areas.
1: ALDEC President Dr. Celestina Lorenzoni described the conference as an important platform for strengthening collaboration to improve cancer care across Africa. The conference, with the theme "From Global Discovery to Local Recovery, Driving Africa to the Cutting Edge of Cancer Care," also featured the launch of initiatives to support African-led cancer research and expand access to innovative cancer therapies. Now, to speak more on the African Organization for Research and Training in Africa, IOTIC 2026 conference, we have here in the studio Director Cancer Prevention and Control, National Institute for Cancer Research and Treatment, NICRA, Dr. Usman Muhammad Waziri. You're welcome to Metal News Studio.
2: Thank you and good morning.
1: So let's look at the prospect of cancer research in Africa, particularly Nigeria now.
2: Yes, well, when we talk about cancer research in Africa, what about it is about now to tailor it down to Nigeria.

through gap identified regarding cancer research in Nigeria and as well as South African country, one, the funding, but from the partners, development and international, local and international partnership, as well as through government funding. Second is coordination. Usually there are quite a lot of activities that have been going, but what characterizes cancer research in Africa

0: research to policy and research to practice gaps that are hugely accounted for are ineffective or lack of impact or translation of these research findings into actual corporate policies, health policies, and guiding cancer control, as well as practice and the guiding practice of cancer treatment and prevention in the continent.
1: Of course, working in silos is actually an issue. So let's look at the possible gaps identified in cancer care in Nigeria. We're not talking in Africa, now in Nigeria, that your partnership can talk about.
0: Yes. So as mentioned earlier, when you look at issue of funding, with the coming of the National Institute for Cancer Research and Treatment, which is an agency of government established by law, and Nigeria's Establishment Act, funding opportunities, efforts are already in place by the institute to ensure that the funding gaps for research in cancer

First time, a Nigerian government for two consecutive years has dedicated budget line to support cancer research in the country. And through that budgetary provision, the institute was able to build and strengthen the capacity of six selected institutions across the six geopolitical zones in terms of cancer research, Personnel for Research, Young Nigerian Oncology Research.

0: fought cancer.
1: This is Bounce Radio Corporation 94.6 FM, welcoming you back from the FRCN studios, where you'll be listening to the National Network News presentation. 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Stay with BRC Bolshe Broadcasting for Development. I'm Kalida, BRC 2FM. We catch you in the home, the Bolshida. And you are in charge of the
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1: Seba! 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

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How na day? I know say another day. Don't break for your side, go for your head there. Don't come back. Today na another Saturday. We be say we go to do that that you to do always. We go to yarn. You might go talk. I go talk. We go discuss. You might go discuss. Hey, you go listen. Me might go talk. Well, my country people, another Saturday. Don't lang the bar. Yes, like last Saturday, we've been told many things, many things. Maybe say we remember the two happened from January to June. Hey, that one, maybe small thing, maybe joke. For somebody to the flashback memory of that one we do last week. Oh, I thank you now well. For when I went contribute from January to June, I

una 100 tithes, and for you will not contribute, thank God, beg you, make you try contribute from July to December. You know, say, as I can talk this time around, I can talk to one big man, I come to him and say, oh, God, make you help me, so that from July to December, as I will do this program, you will help me, come sponsor the program, so that by December, that time, I will celebrate celebration. And anybody who first call any of the months for this program, I will make sure we will give a small price so that people will contribute. You know, say something to your popular service, sometimes they would like to listen to music, but they really like to contribute. A contribution, they good though. Any topic we will discuss, we discuss it because of you ready for popular side out there. You might be member of the popular side. As I thank God, I'm going to give me commander in office, where I will command people for this popular side. I like una, and I cherish una, I really respect una, because anytime I call me, most una, they listen to my radio, because the thing I talk, the thing I talk on behalf of me and you. You know, say that you want it for the others, I'm too concerned for this popular side issue. But we want it for popular side, now we have to be doing something episode to help us. Like this time of rainy season, people want it for the other side, ready to touch them, ready to touch them. Mosquito the calabash them, mosquito the calabash them. And now we mosquito the calabash for the junket. So anything we will do, make you try to do and say, we will contribute, we will help ourselves. As I tell you the other time, now I say, we go for rainy season. This rainy season, they bring your manyama disease from different places. Come dump out for your domot. Come dump out for my domot. Come dump out for places where they sell our food and water fuel. And we will try to clear our gutters and give the waterways. We will prepare waterways so that if that rainfall, water come. Without flush and go the riverside. If you carry go the riverside, now all the nyamaya thing you bring up from the other side of the city, you go carry up go long distance. That will not affect. If you even go to the ocean, when we say go this land, you know, go come back again. And the people, we could try to sanitize our environment. You know, say anybody when they think say malaria, now we cause malaria for ourselves, we do for popular side. And now we say malaria the last place when they think, when they end the day, then how do they go to Ohala? If we want, we to clean the place. Now we go into Ohala, we can take again. So we could try to sanitize our environment. Now we say only God will tell us. And this will remind me, there are many homes. I want to talk about, if I talk another thing, I'll talk about myself now. I never talk about. You know, so many homes there, when we say they know they like to clear their surroundings. You go see a compound, you go full with shrub, you go full with chiawa, grass. You go come grow past myself. What do they think? You know, see those kind of things. Because some environment snakes still do. No, not say snakes do. Snakes do. Even this scorpions. Now they get plenty. I wish you God to help us. So anytime when you know say your environment don't become grassy, make you try. If you know go fit go more or go with them, and make you carry these people when they carry this herbicide, now make just small amount, you go just spray up. Small time the grass go dry like in a dry season. I don't want to try to do that one. I tell God, baby, my even a better problem in my area, what could I clean them? You know, say this time the farming season. I know go to leave to talk this issue of farming season. I beg. My brothers and sisters out there, you know, say we know get them, we know they get money plenty like our brothers on for the other side now. I want to small some money they get, some they do business, some they do farm. After you don't farm now, you go sell them, come buy okurika, come pay school fees, come try to go see mama and papa for village, come go to the place where you do your business. And if you do farm now, you go see sell small farm inputs. Come do all those things now. You know, say some people, okay, most especially people when they for village, they do government work, no. They don't do akara selling, no. Some of them they do, but most of them are farmers. And if you go to villages, you go see the kind of houses when they build, You go put your hand above your mouth, you go say, what in here they do for city? When up to now I never build house of myself. I look at this guy, this boy, all the village together, in the farm, see a mother, get four children. You see, he papa and mama, they give them food. He might they dress himself, he can't build house. You say if you dey farm, that salary will go collect my country people. That salary will go for another purpose. You go pay the school fees of your children. Go gather and small, come to small and not where you go stay. But if you just go say you no go farm, you just remain say you are one of my friends talking about that call him. I say you dey farm, you say have uncle, I go farm, you are past the farmers. I say where your market, why how they feel? In fact, this is which market would allow market. I say one day that farm where they say you know if you go buy them again, you know if you go to winter. Because it is expand like balloon, it is that door.
because every 30 days they pay you. Now you they talk say your farm goes away. The time when the payment no go come again, how you go go the way to go buy those things? Because farming, you know they expire. You know the time of expiration. Time no get retirement age. No, farming no get retirement age. If you start to farm from day one till day 20, day 100, you go see the farm. Even if you know before go farm, your children will go to farm. Because you go show them say we supposed to the farm. Like the people, make no mind you. I don't come again. The children I want to say no could play this one. Maybe God will. Now call this today. I don't see this one come to people.

Yes, God win. And I saw that if God no win, how will they? Now God will provide everything for me and you. You know, if God bring me for this studio, now God bring me here, right, to host that gym here to talk to you. And now God give you that breath we breathe after this morning. God win now. And now God give you that beautiful where you just put up by your side every day. They say, this is my wife. Anywhere you go, this is my wife. This is my husband. And now God win now. If not God win, all this you go to shout to talk. And now God win now, you get that car where you drive the bend neck, the bend back for inside the car. And now God win now. And now God win, you get that go through your head, you say they don't back up for you, they don't do house for you. And now God win now. And now God win now, now you say you come become day promoted, you do what you add. Now God win now. And now God win now, you come carry yourself, go abroad, go to school, you come and become big man. Now God win now. So anything when God win, nobody go suffer. You know, say this is what we call this destiny. Destiny, God had to do. I want to say something here. Some people, they come by Vespa. You go buy Vespa, I call the best Vespa, say, why Mr. A, buy car, me no buy. Why they say, be no, make nothing like that. You know, say, if you look at our sizes, make I use this language, our sizes. Some day short now, some day medium, some day little height, some day higher, tall, where we are. And now God win now, and now God make like that, everybody do the same to where God put them on. Make you know, say, because you be cleaner, you don't underrate yourself. No, somebody won't become cleaner, you know, get. Make you know, say, because you be truck pusher, you be vex with other people when you drive car. No, God know why he make sure make you become truck pusher. God get plan for everybody. If God the plan good, not be bad for all of us. That is the thing I will tell you, my country people. Any condition you find yourself, make you say, Chine, can go, thank you. Mm-hmm. Yes, now. You be trader, thank God. You be driver, thank God. You be teacher, thank God. You be politician, extra, thank God. Because you know they get their money. So if you be a lecturer, give glory to God for being in that position. Anything where God put, and if you DJ, if you radio man like me, make it extra, thank God, because you go down to that gym, they talk to millions. This is not one of small thing. That is big thing, though. Make a tell you now, my country people. That big thing. So make it thank God, where God. Anywhere you find yourself, at any moment, I beg, make it the thanks to God, the God of the heavens, and the God of the earth, and the God of the deep sea. Make it a thank you. Because nine choice, nine put out that. Don't be saying our choice, oh. Even that choice, like Christian Obanga, say now my choice, or whether you pick. No, now God's choice, now God choose you to be there. So, no, could just do that. Today, what we're going to discuss again, a very sweet thing. And I don't start to say, I'm saying, but, Mama put, how you did? How your kids? How that food bring to market today? How you cook them? Why you sell them? Now for that place, when I say make you know they sell them, but you still there, but I feel okay, no problem now. If my committee come meet today, and you know how you go answer them now. But you see the thing when I go do this, I don't holler, I don't tire, and people don't want change. I beg, no could try change, because the other day I go come holler again, say make you know they sell your vendor your food, where got us today. If you are talking again, now tax laws will come apprehend you there. After they apprehend you, they will even carry you go another place, go hide you, so that you will do 2 weeks. You know, you will cook that way, cook the cellar for that area. I beg, because of our health. You know, so we go to the popular side. We know the way they say God day. We know God day now, but God say make you do the thing good so that it will good for you. Maybe say you go put and say, okay, make you say God day. Make you go sit in the middle of jump in the middle of the this thing now. As much as you come, if you call jam, whether motor will crush you, if you say God day. Where you go tell you say make you know that country, because small nyama disease will come from nyama places. So if you don't sell for nyama places, nyama disease will touch you. So I tell God beg now, before my government go use my own power with my people always there surround me. The day plenty outside the other, they listen. When they go come carry that car, when they go come, they force you carry your food stuff, throw inside, but I will help you carry them. That one is my problem. I don't talk to you, I don't tire. Because you are doing it for your own self, for your people, for your children, for your husbands, for everybody out there, for the good of the people on the popular side. No gonna help. As I tell you today, we'll discuss about something very, very important. The one won't concern me and you. You are telling me that. Somebody will do this. I'm going to talk today. We want to talk about the issue of our children. You know, say children get parents. Children get guardians.
children get brothers when they take care of them. Uh-huh, that's gorgeous now. Even if your papa no day, your mama day. Even if your mama no day, your papa day. But go so can plenty of all day out there listen to this program, all on a get on a papa and mama. There is one number when they talk about talk say charity begins at home. Charity. What would be charity? Training of children begins at home. When I was telling somebody in the biblical context, you can't say you start to propagate the gospel from Jerusalem. From Jerusalem you go to Judea, Galilee. From there you go to Jerusalem. What's your Jerusalem? Your Jerusalem is your home. Mm-hmm. When you want to start that work, charity begins in your own house, with your own children, with your own siblings. Even with those you bring from village to come and stay with you, charity begins with. It is what the child sees from the word God that you build on it. If you can't build on that thing, the thing you see now. You see, if you pray every day with your family, every morning you wake up, Tashim Yadwa, Tashim Kajaka Isala, Tashim Kajaka Isala, Tashim Kajaka. Let me tell you something. That child, you will come grow religiously well. Anywhere you go, you will be different from other children. But if you didn't hear as papa, when you wake up in the morning, you go just say, I'm tired. I was so exhausted yesterday. I didn't sleep on time watching a movie. Your pikin go just come waka. You don't really greet you because you know the teacher how to greet now. I go greet you. Until you have to be a go. Your daughter go come and say, she don't really greet the mama said. Mm-hmm. And the one who said, your pikin get your okay, mama kaya mkuri. You go, that one go happen for 1 month when mama, baba kaya mkuri, mama kaya mkuri. What you supposed to do as a father? You have to train those children from the word go, then they'll grow with it. We will call that one moral training. If they train your picking morally according to your religion, believe you me, that child will become an ambassador of himself, an ambassador of you, the parents, an ambassador for his community, an ambassador for his state, an ambassador for his country, an ambassador for the whole universe. Yes! If you have a good character child or daughter, hey, my country beautiful, you got the smile for corridor. You just say anytime when you begin the pass, okay, people now, even for popular side, if somebody begin the pass, yeah, well, one time. Hey, yeah, Madam Helene. Hi, Madam Helene. Hi, I like to be 25. Yeah, I'm kissing at uncle. Yeah, my teacher. Yeah, Mama Zilene. Hi, Mama Zilene. Can't get scared. You can't park. We'll let it be fine. Guess what? The Farah, Gasanta. You see, all those want to be to your glory as parents. But if you just disregard that thing like I do, you know they tell you anything. If you come back from work, you the front face. How your children will know what is charity? How do you know what is love? You know they greet your wife in the morning. This one, now the thing they pay me pass. Some husbands go to greet their wives in the morning. What thing they happen? They go carry the kasala. What happened 24 hours ago? They go come drop until 26 hours. What will be that? That one, I believe, of a good family. Are you giving charity to your children? The charity is beginning from your children. When you go vex with your wife, the one when all the religious book talks say, when I go there, one flesh. And you vex with your flesh. That one, I want for you. Then before we continue, Papa, the thing we go discuss today, before I go give you the number, you go call. Further, you go contribution. I beg, no, please, this one. My woman, I know say you did there, they listen. Women, this one for you.

0: like at the vivo. I hope a woman has no standing. Make her not grow horns because as a good woman, not easy to find. And I say, you know, it's not easy to find a woman. And I say, it's not easy to find a good husband. It is if you get a good woman, you must, because you get a good husband now. You know, some husbands might say, a good person, women say. It's a woman, so good person, men. And I feel like God created human beings now. When I know we did the same, when I know we did the same percentage, percentage, this one got person, this one got person. But if I add the percentage, maybe the other one is 40, the other one is 46. 96 is good math. Now, you don't pass now, now excellent do that now. I bet, may go help us, may go do good together, so that we go live long in that beautiful family. So that we go train our children well. You know the thing when they happen nowadays, now, because, this lack of charity, when they start from our homes, then they cause our children, they become one kind, become nuisance in the society now. You see the thing when they vex me again, before we go to how we supposed to train our children. Number one, they say, sometimes if Pekin commit offense outside, or now they live in the same yard, then maybe there is a problem in the next neighborhood. And you as a member of that compound, say, okay, that happened, I mean, this one not good. Then the other one will come dress, come took offense. That one not good again. That one not good. You see, children are not for a one person. Children are for everybody. Because you can send anybody's child to go and buy something for you if you are living in the same compound. So once there is something happening, you have the right, Malcolm, to people, to say what thing they happen. That one not be fine too. But some people pick offense. Some people, man, even for school, I even hear say, one man goes to school now. He goes to school for primary school, whether it's school, go beat one malama to death. Because she flogged in daughter. Abba, that one not be home trade, that one not be charity again. Because now he first give birth, now he first give birth to human being, now he first born. Before they even born your papa or your mama, many people don't born before. Why you go call the vex? Because it's, they flog your picking for school. You go pursue the that lady who flogged her, go kill him, beat him, die until she die. Hi, my country people. That one will be charity again. What we want to discuss it now. I say we will discuss about charity begins at home. Charity is defined as what parents are supposed to do to their children so that when they grow with it. Now the thing when they will discuss, they say, who among the two parents, either the papa or the mama, is more responsible for the morality of the children in their various homes? That one, the two you go answer, tell me who among the two have more percentage of moral training to these children so that they will grow to be ambassadors themselves tomorrow. Who among the two parents, is it the papa or the mama or both of them? So take your time and call me with this number and send in your contribution so that we now understand together. Then we know where we have failed and we know where we should take corrections to make sure we build up these children. May they come become ambassadors of themselves and ambassadors of the complete society and the world over. And the number you go call be 080-69-75-95-70. I go talk the number again. Make a talk on Vausa. If you like, call me Vausa. Sifili, talk on Sifili. Shida, Tara. Bakwai, Biar. Tara, Biar. Bakwai, Sifili. So these are the numbers you call and send in your contribution. Among the two parents, the father and the mother, who is more responsible in the moral training of our children in various homes? If na me, make a start self. If na me, I go say, all responsibilities are shared equal to both parents. The father will play his own role, the mother will play her own role. And according to the time when I get primary school, one man, I talked him some years ago, as the teacher calls us for class, say, good morning class, he say, good morning sir, welcome sir, we stand up, because we sit down. Yes, you say, our subject for this morning is arithmetic. All of us come sit down. You know, that in those days, that my friend, my classmate from primary school, he learned arithmetic well. Now they come say, 1 + 1. Because excuse me. He say, Ayabadazaki, we call laugh. He say, Ayabadazaki, come on. Because the time way before you come school, in the go cut banana for your papa, they go sell for market. So you know, say before you cut any banana, when the, no say no banana when the day inside thick forest, when the say people thief no go there, no go there, they go just they go to dog for the up the stem. Then if you just cut and they go carry and they go market, go sell it, go sell about the zaki. As we come back to another moral aspect of life, now the people say 1 + 1, the country one ethnicity can say one, matter say say one. I come and say how you go add 1 + 1, go tell you say na one. Okay, you come call to husband and wife. No say where husband wife come join. Amari ada ango when they become one. When they become Amari atazo ango is also not there. Then they become one. So between the Amari ada ango and the husband wife, who supposed to train children most? So to me, ma, I go start and prepare before you call you, before you consider your contribution. To me, ma, na the husband, na the father was supposed to be number one for the training. Because the husband is the role model of the family. Na him be the oga patapata with the family. Na him go give the 10 commandments of a family household. You know, say God be, Chineke God be give us 10 commandments from Mount Sinai. So for our own now, we go give 10 commandments to our wives. When I was telling somebody, say, may I give your wife 10 commandments of a family compound, a family house? He said, I will give him. I say, yes now. Tell them to tell them, may they not come back late. That one a commandment one now. Tell her children to wash place after meals. Commandment number two. Tell her children to read their books after closing from school and do their homework. Commandment number three. So many of the commandments there. When you give a command to your older daughter, she's going to use those commands and retrain your children. And you see, mothers are—they are mothers. They are role models to train children. They train children more than the men, but the man supposed to be number one. Moral training. You see, like read, go to the mosque. That one is moral training. You tell the child, "Think that your wife, Katashka, you must like you are Dazar." Are you good? Then he tell us, please, my son, Danny, if you wake up, read Matthew chapter 6 or Matthew chapter 7, as shall be given. Seek, you will find. Knock, it will be open. You see, when you teach him like that from the word of God, he's going to grow up with moral aspects in his life. And he will not like to do something that is bad. Yeah, but if you just leave your child just like that, so if you can call this number, just tell me what are some things that you're supposed to do as a parent to train your children so that they will get a charity will be imbibed in them since from their childhood and still from their family homes, so that when they go out, even the peer groups, you understand what I mean by peer group, my country people, those friends, when they nyama friends, I call them nyama friends because they may be good people. Now they come from homes where they no get home training, so they go, if they can't join the person who get home training, they go scholar. That's why we call them peer groups for football language. Around the super soon, so sabu, let the video get a new super. Those who don't understand, those who part of the song, come on, quit me. God, I'm gonna quit me. Say part of me, quit me. So that is what I mean by peer groups. You see, my God, people, if you allow peer groups to interact with those moral boys and girls that you train in your homes as parents, definitely they will spoil you, they'll be great. And these are the type of boys and girls that have spoiled the society. They have polluted themselves and they have polluted the society entirely. Our problem is from some of our parents. For example, when we talk about a boy that smokes cigarette or a girl that smokes cigarette, let me go to that area. Sometimes I used to blame some of our parents. When you are smoking, smoke in your own bedroom now, or smoke in outside. Don't come and smoke in the presence of your kids. These kids can copy immediately. There's a story where I saw a small boy. He picked up a filter of cigarette. And he was looking at him. I was passing. I was telling him what this boy would do. When he picked it up, he just put his mouth. He was telling his friend, Kugani, Kugani, Kugani. The other friend said, Me, okay. He got to say, Kaka Baba Nike. You see, you smoke the presence of your children. How would they not copy from you? And some of the parents, I know some parents go out to relax themselves and take some drinks to cool down their temper and what of you. Now, instead of him to drink and be drunk and come home and sleep, then you come with an extra bottle and put in the fridge. That's a big one. And you come out with an extra bottle and put in the fridge. The child will think it is something good now. In the morning, if he wakes up, then the parents, you take that extra bottle and drink. Why
1: ashe ni mo na muda, and the father will not be ashamed. Now you say, why shall you put in such a fridge now? Umeye ni kasa, and the wife will say, because give me damage.
2: He started calling the wife. What has he taught that child? He has taught him that if he grows up, when he goes to the beer parlor and drinks, he should drink and come with extra at home. And some parents will bring beer and put it in their fridges. Haba! And the children are seeing it. What are you teaching them? Huh? Those are immorals. Immoral acts. So that one will lead a child to grow to a certain level that he will not be a trained child. So sometimes, even our mothers, even our mothers, they do their own behavior. The thing when belong to their daughters, like dress, that thing they best know. She go carry the dress of her daughter, go wear them. Ah! She go carry the bani aron hands and tight it. What are you saying? What are you telling me? What are you training that girl? What are you training her to come and become? Eh? These are not moral training. These are immoral trainings. Well, sometimes a mother, if the father travels out or he went on a course, she don't get free parlor, free house, free everything. Certain man should even bring her boyfriend to their matrimonial home. Haba, mama, haba, kawa, baba, yawa, make it kwa ma ya yanti. Are you teaching them morality or are you teaching them immorality? So these are some of the things that some of our parents, women and men, do in the presence of their children. Women, I beg, how can I change that narrative? I beg more than listen to this music.

0: financial woman, make you take time, or make you know they show your children how to look for money by all means. So okay, if you bring somebody to your house, what do you want to collect from that man? Not be money. Your daughter, because if mama brings a friend for house, they say that you know, say the things some women they do, that thing they make me laugh. So, and I'm a colleague, she go tell me, say, when I'm gonna get tired, she is a carbon file, I mean, is a carbon gida. But that came she file in the office, was a girl, is a carbon file like gida. Why do you deceive yourself? Why do you cheat your children, even yet to be yet tenders? What are you teaching her? And the father will bring his girlfriend come home where mama travel for to focus. When I'm gonna ask it already, computer piece now, she's my secretary. Secretary, office day for house, not be for office day. You will bring a secretary come house. What did they teach your children, my country people? Are you teaching them morality? That will not be morality again. Na immorality they teach them. Parents, who can they think before when I do something? Anything they do your children, they see, they might go come do worse. I know they pray. Not this guy, the professor, but are they talking because, now so, you know, say anything you can see, you're teaching a good thing they do. That me, Baba, now that I can remember him, whether you call your dad, when you come, whether I can see the thing, no, do. Sometimes, the thing where some parents will do, we say, if you get your money, you go just carry that money, chop and yafu, forget about the payment of school fees. And if you come to talk, I go tell you, say, are you in and make a chi? We gumina ne kichi. E gumiga ke kichin. Ya katkambi hawa so kudi makaron chama na nanga ba suma zo si tomekeka anka sufa. Tell my country people. There's some things what they do. You know they're good. And they go record that fake our children. Before we go, I get one music where I go play now myself. The one where they say, this one the BOC. Inkon say, if you get anything, make a chopper.
1: Ujiapani. 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

my country people, I don't like this part. 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Sorry, you know, I beg more could have forgive me. You know, say this, I was still waiting for the system. That's how you could just skip. You know, could have the time when that can just beg more could know about this. I tell God, beg now. More could listen to the things we're supposed to be done for the radio station. Thank you so very much for forgiving me for that one. It was just a mistake of the music. Hey, more could know about this. I tell God, beg now. You see, they listen to that for this is the program is popular side. Popular side, now program will be say they listen to the thing we're supposed to do is what we're not supposed to do. And the thing we discuss, they say how papa and mama feel they very, very responsible in their ups and doing for their children. You know, say the thing when child want be say, make it train them so that Iman go come train your own children. As your papa train you, as your my papa train, mama train me, as we day to day, as we do everything together as people when they fear God, we will continue to do it the way our parents will be saying, congratulations my son, and they will be thanking us as parents. I hope with the work you go. There is one music where I will want to play, make a play with music. This music, I think they call this one self. I don't play this one before.

0: my country people, we they count our minutes to go for this program. Hey, I want to thank una well, Lord, no be easy. I know see my country people when they listen to the program, some of them had one call, but you know see the pocket empty now, you know they are forced to the pocket. You know see things day one kind and you live for rainy season. And people they go for any small money they go back to the farm. And you know some for me again during rainy season, food is the scarce for house. Hey people, hunger they do for very many homes. And you see how the money of our old body Nigeria they want, you know if you give value safe again. Even the food where we say they cheap, they grow, they grow now. So say the price will grow. Yeah, the price will grow on daily basis. But more could not buy this part. Things will be okay. And one time His Excellency, oh Chineke, oh this guy now, wow. Hey, I go call a guy because the governor, the guy they try. You see, you can say fertilizer, what did they sell for market? How much? You can say they sell like 20,000 for me and you. And they work on a clap hand for him, my country people. You know the issue. And he say in the course supply other things again. My son said happy side the boys. You know the easy. Thank you. May God bless you. And for those who now want to work with you, may I give advice. May God bless you now also. Not to say I will only bless you, not to bless you when they tell me to do this, do that. A tree cannot make a forest. Now so the thing you, and that's why we talk to this. Even only a wife, a husband cannot train the children. A wife alone cannot train the children. Now all the two will put heads together and train them. That is why when the two put heads together, the charity of the children will begin at home. All this nyama problem of insecurity we would have within our environment, you know, will come again. You know, there are some families where they say when Yahweh talk to the Buddha Shiko, they chance and Nangaba. He just can't talk with that. And if speaking commit offense, now the same papa go follow and go bail him out, tell us you go buy yam and buy. I must say chuni, somebody go carry na chuk, somebody go say I must say chuni. How do you make a chuni? The thing when they make this problem, they say papa go support bite to when Pikin do, mama go support bite when we her daughter do. How they tell that no go grow home? You go catch your Pikin doing something you can't say no be him. You catch your daughter so you should not be her. I have a son Tabane. Where Shedan is here? Okay. Why Shedan don't really want you to know from down here only then Shedan called there? I beg my country people, if our Pekins will do wrong, no could punish them, no could tell them the truth. And then we say we will show them love. And for say your papa and mama leave you to do anything, if you grow for this position only day. You know if you grow like that too. Anybody who sees I grow and went so many things so he go he meet a lot of kasala for your road. Before it become what it is today. A tree did not germinate and make branches. No. It was slowly. It started making leaves, and then grow branches and then fruits and water fruit. That is how human being is. A human being is supposed to be groomed. Groomed from the word go. Sorry, groomed from the word go. From the charity that he received from him, it will work on him anywhere he goes. When they see people say, when they hang your tanner, the uncle is from the house. When they see people say, when I hang your guest, it's from the house. When these people say, this guy, they phone you, they're very lovely, it's from the house. But what if they say, this person, when I hang your tanner, the rich uncle, not a guest, tanner, the rainy. All this is from the house. Maybe the mama may rainy, or the papa may rainy. Or maybe the mama to the abuse, or the papa to the abuse. The Pekin go carry. So how would the charity emanate in him or her? Because the parents are not even disciplined. Because most of our parents in this generation are not disciplined. When you are talking to a neighbor that this you are doing is not good, he's bouncing on you. How do you expect those children to grow under duress and under control or under charity from the parents? No charity. That is where the waywardness begins. It begins from our homes. And it begins with us. We are the teachers. And if we become resisting teachers of bad things, definitely our children will compromise and will do good things. And that one will become our own good thing for our lives. My country people, if you have found one thing in one way or the other, I tell God, beg you, make you just to talk to your children so that they become good ambassadors of themselves and for the nation, even including you and your wife. Because if it is bad outside your door, they will come back home to come and deal with you. Yes! There are so many children that have come back after destroying Kewaza to come and destroy their papa and their mama. I I remember of a scenario that one armed robber was being executed. He said his mama should come. When they called the mama come come, she was crying, shedding tears. Maybe the guy will tell her that maybe he has some million somewhere hidden for her. Do you know what she did? He said he should bring her ear close in. When she brought the ear close to us, he brought it and cut the ear. He said, mama, now you teach me. You not teach me well, that's why I know the hair can't become more of the country. I for say teach me well, I know for become a robber. You see, there are so many of our parents, our family members out there, as I'm talking, that they have trained their children in a bad way, that they are bad people in the society now. And now they are saying, maybe taking us out of the dark, because we are here, that father said that I think it's to me. Maybe came out of the chin, you can take a look at your mother. Maybe came a groomer church. Hey, you know, groomer, time a ginger, get a groomer and sell them to me. Taqua, you get your mother, matter to me. So, anything you do, your children or our children copy and they do same. Because they are carbon copies. Once you do something good, that the community appreciates my contribution. Now so your children will do the community to appreciate. So my young is not a piece. I told your baby now. Walk on the trail of children in the way of God so that there will be your pride tomorrow. Aha, I told God, baby now, walk on the do that kind of thing so that anything you do, you go there for good side, for your own area. Yes. My time is almost gone. I will soon pack my luggage and go. Before I go, I would like to say good morning to Reverend Daniel Booker. Of course, I say a big good morning to you. I know you are part and parcel of this beautiful program. Keep listening to 946 and we shall always make you happy. And not forgetting Reverend Y.Y. Grams of Cooking. I want to do, I believe you are also doing there with your good brother in the vineyard. I'm talking about Reverend Madaki. Well, my country people, and I want to thank you sincerely, my colleague on here on the morning shift. I'm talking about Mohammed Bala, who has been by my side giving me all the inspirations in the course of my presentation. My name is Elisha Mokebe. I'm grateful for all of you. I wish you a happy weekend relaxation and a happy farming period, because you are all around now. Most of you are in your farms. And for those that are in business, I wish you a good business day. My name is once more the uncle for all of you. My time is up. I got to go. Have a wonderful weekend.
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I, Muhammad Musa Bala, will continue to take charge of this transmission so that we will continue to be together. Amatarida bi a City FM mita ta sai da hudu da digo shida muna fata mai sauraro kuma ana jin daɗin kasancewa da shirye-shiryen bi a City FM mita ta sai da hudu da digo shida da dai wannan lokaci ne muka shigo zangane na hanziya da gudu da yi na fata mai sauraro da jin daɗin kasancewa.

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It's 11 o'clock. This is Bauchi Radio Corporation 94.6. And here is the news read by Muhammad Musa Balan for the main items. Nigerian youth advised to embrace integrity as foundation for national development. Nigeria's Security and Civil Defense Corps warns against vandalization of national assets. BRICS member countries charge to ensure greater exchange of agricultural knowledge to strengthen farmers' resilience.

says Nigeria has recorded an increase in confirmed Lassa fever cases during epidemiological week 26 of 2026, with 31 new infections reported, up from 22 cases. According to the latest NCDC Lassa fever situation report released by the Public Health Agency, said the new confirmed cases were recorded in Bauchi, Ondo, Taraba and Benue State. The report showed that 221 deaths have been recorded cumulatively in 2026, with a case fatality rate CFR of 24.0%, higher than the 18.7% reported last year. It stated that 23 states had reported at least one confirmed Lassa fever case across 111 local government areas, indicating the continued geographic spread of the disease nationwide this year. According to the report, 85% of all confirmed cases originated from Ondo, Bauchi, Taraba, Edo and Benue states, while the remaining 15% were reported elsewhere. The report said Ondo accounted for the highest proportion of the confirmed cases at 30%, followed by Bauchi with 26%, Taraba 14%, Edo 9% and Benue. It revealed that people aged between 21 and 30 years remained the most affected group, although confirmed cases range from 1 to 93 years, with a median age. The report also showed that the male to female ratio among confirmed cases stood at 1.9, suggesting nearly equal infection rate between males and females across affected states. Health authorities noted that both suspected and confirmed Lassa fever cases increased compared with the corresponding period last year, while one health care worker was infected during week 26. The report added that the National Lassa Fever Multi-Partner Multi-Sectoral Incident Management System remains activated to coordinate surveillance, case management, risk communication and response activities nationwide. The Nigerian Security and Civil Defense Corps, NSCDC, Kebbi State Command, has warned residents of Koko Basin local government area against the vandalization of national assets. The state commandant, Abubakar Kabiru Al-Kamnawa, gave the warning during a town hall meeting with civil society organizations and network providers at the palace of the district head of Koko Basin to sensitize residents on the consequences of vandalizing national assets. Leaders of Jaribola Scavengers, Kaduna Electric Distribution Company KEDCO, Vigilante Group of Nigeria, Koko Basin Development Association and commercial motorcyclists also attended the meeting. Addressing the residents, the commandant, represented by Deputy Commandant Florence Adepoju, in charge of critical national assets and infrastructure, said anyone caught vandalizing national asset would be arraigned at the Federal High Court and risk 25 years imprisonment. In his remarks, the chairman of Koko Basin local government, Siraju Salihu disclosed that 90 transformers were vandalized in the Koko area, resulting in a total blackout that lasted 7 months. He pledged his total support for the NSCDC in ending the incessant vandalism of national assets. Earlier, the national chairman of the Grassroots Advocacy for Peace and Good Governance, GAPAG, Muhammad Anachi, said both the state and federal government had begun the installation of a 3.5 megawatt solar plant to provide alternative power supply to the people. Peace is a veritable tool for national development. Embrace it to make Nigeria a greater nation. 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

0: and other social media handles. The AFRITEM Initiative Against Corruption and Examination Malpractice, AFRISEM, has called on Nigerian youth to embrace integrity as foundation for national development. The chairman of the Board of Trustees of the AFRISEM, Professor Okeke Okoro, made the call in a statement in Abuja during a high-level stakeholders' engagement to commemorate this year's Africa Anti-Corruption Day. The event was organized by AFRISEM in partnership with the University of Abuja and Independent Corrupt Practices and Other Related Offenses Commission, ICPC. Declaring the event open, Professor Okoro described corruption as one of the Africa's greatest developmental challenges. The chairman called on all stakeholders to embrace collective responsibility in building a culture of integrity. He reaffirmed the commitment of the AFRISEM to raising a generation of responsible citizens through education, advocacy, and community engagement. Also speaking, the convener and founder of the AFRISEM, Francis Abioye, said the organization was established to change the wrong mindset among young people. Keynote speaker Justice Olamide Oluyede of Osun State High Court and founding trustee of AFRISEM challenged youth to reject all forms of corruption. She noted that examination malpractice undermines merit and damages Nigeria's reputation among the community of nations. Among the Committee of Nations, also speaking, Chairman of the ICPC, Dr. Musa Aliyu, represented by the Director of Public Education, Dr. Dimola Bakari, stressed that war against corruption starts from the classroom. Royal fathers at the event, including the ASU of Kwali Chiefdom, Chief Ayedu Nizasan, and the Agora of Zuba Alhaji Muhammad Umar, commended AFRISEM for its youth focus campaign. As part of the efforts to support education and youth leadership, AFRISEM awarded scholarships to three students, Wali Mary Jane, Joseph Degan, and Balogun Taye from Uni Abuja. A professor at the BRICS Research Institute in Pretoria, South Africa, Fokela Maponya, has called for greater exchange of agricultural knowledge among BRICS countries to strengthen farmers' resilience to climate change. Professor Maponya said effective support for farmers should be anchored on scientific research, including laboratory and field studies, as well as socio-economic assessments. He said member countries should also share successful agricultural practices more actively to enable farmers adapt evidence-based solutions to climate-related challenges. The professor said South Africa, like other BRICS countries, had different categories of farmers with varying capacities to respond to climate change. According to him, well-resourced commercial farmers use weather-forecasting systems, crop insurance, and efficient water management practices to reduce climate risk. He, however, said smallholder and family farmers with limited resources relied on practical adaption measures to sustain production. Professor Maponya said no meaningful intervention could be made in the agricultural sector without a sound scientific foundation. He said the Agricultural Research Council, ARC, had specialized laboratories where scientists conducted research on crops, pests and diseases to generate practical solutions for farmers. The professor also urged BRICS countries to strengthen collaborations by learning from one another's agricultural successes. Researchers in South Africa are currently studying Russia's strengths in this field, which was one of the reasons behind the establishment of the BRICS Research Institute. To end the news, recap of the major stories. Nigerian youth advised to embrace integrity as foundation for national development. Nigeria's Unity and Civil Defense Corps warns against vandalization of national assets. And finally, BRICS member countries charge to ensure greater exchange of agricultural knowledge to strengthen farmers' resilience to climate change. That's the end of the news. My name is Muhammad Musa Bala. Thank you for listening.
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The news in Hausa will be brought to you later at 1 o'clock. Stay with BRC Bauchi 94.6, the pride of the people. And I'm talking to BRC to FM, we catch the same of Uda Dugushida, Kadama Chala Kaifu, Baya, Zama Kurim Jimu Kula Baran Dunia, Chakubana Kasai, Chua, the BRC to FM, we catch the same of Uda Dugushida. So I'm going to start with Kam Kushurunen, and I'm going to start with Kam Kushurunen, and I'm going to start with Kam Kushurunen.

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1: 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My name is Idris Ali from White Mountain Academy, Shinyahaba, Bauchi, Bauchi City.
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6: 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I follow Umar Sabino, who can do my Mountain Academy, Shinyahaba, Bauchi.
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16: 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A. Market. 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
16: 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A. Table. B. Fatima. 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
16: 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A. She. 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
16: 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Tambaya na gaba: I dash visit you tomorrow. You are to complete the sentence. Za ku karashe sentence din. I dash visit you tomorrow. A. Is. 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
20: Menene sunanki?
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16: Ta yi daidai, ku tafa mata. I shall visit you tomorrow. 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Tambaya na gaba: Zainab dash to school every morning. Zainab dash to school every morning. A. Stand to school every morning. B. Walks to school every morning. C. Sleep to school every morning. D. Fight to school every morning. Wanne ne ansa?
22: Sunana Said Sosa Said. Amsa shi ne walk to school every morning.
16: Yayi daidai, ku tafa masa. Wato Zainab walks to school every morning. Zainab tana tafiya makaranta kowane safiya. The pupils have dashed their assignment. Yan makarantar sun dash aikin da aka ba su. 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
17: Sunana Ali Muhammad Ghali daga makarantar White Mountain, Shinyahaba, Bauchi. 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
16: 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So the pupils have finished their assignment. Yan makarantar sun gama aikin da aka ba su. 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They are dashed to school now. A walking, B walking, C walked, D walked.
21: 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C walk.
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21: 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C walking.
16: 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A ball contains 7 apples. How many apples are there in 2 balls? A ball contains 7 apples. How many apples are there in 2 balls? 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A 12, B 21, C 14, D 20.
0: My name is Abdulaziz Bilyaminu. Daga makarantar White Mountain Academy, Bauchi Bauchi State. C 14.
16: Yayi daidai ku saka masa. 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In an hada su sun zama 14. Tambaya na gaba. There are 7 days in a week. How many days are there in 3 weeks? Kwana bakwai muke da shi a sati, to kwana nawa ne a sati uku? A 10, B 21, C 12, D 30.
1: My name is Jesus Said from White Mountain Academy. 21.
16: Yayi daidai ku tafa masa. 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A boy took 25 minutes to walk to school and arrived at exactly 8 a.m. At what time did he leave his house? 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A 7, B 7:35, C 7:40, D 7:50.
2: Sunana Fatima Muhammad daga White Mountain Academy. A 7.
16: Ba daidai bane. 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
21: Sunana Mariam Kali daga makarantar White Mountain Academy. Ba 7:35.
16: Ta yi daidai ku tafa mata. Tambaya na gaba. How many hours are there in 180 minutes? How many hours are there in 180 minutes? Awa nawa muke da shi a cikin minti 180? A 5, B 3, C 10, D 7.
15: Me ya sunanka?
21: Sunana Ahmad Jamil Ahmad daga makarantar White Mountain. Amsar shi ne ba awa uku.
16: Awa uku. Yayi daidai. What is the value of 5 in 3,452? What is the value of 5 in 3,452? Me ya matsayin 5 a cikin 3,452? A 50 or 5 tens. B 5 or 5 units. C 500 or 500. D 5,000.
21: Sunana Rifsat Muhammad Bello daga makarantar Mountain. Amsar ita ce A.
16: Daidai. A wato 50 or 5 tens. That is 3,452. 5 stands for 50 or 5 tens. A tafa mata. Na gaba. What is the least common multiples of 2 and 3? What is the least common multiples of 2 and 3? A 6, B 10, C 8, D 20.
21: Sunana Usama Muhammad daga makarantar White Mountain Academy.
3: Yes.
16: Ai daidai ku tafa mata. Shida shine karaman ninki na 2 and 3. When you say 2 times 3 zai bada 6. Biyu sau uku, ko uku sau biyu, ko? Tambaya ta gaba. What is the least common multiples of 2 and 5? A 15, B 12, C 10, D 20.
21: Sunana ne Fisat Muhammad Bello daga makarantar Whitemount. Ansa ita ce cha.
16: Sai daidai. 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How many tiers of government do we have in Nigeria? A. 5. B. 3. C. 7. 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
0: My name is Abdulaziz Bilyamino. 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Answer ita ce A.
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1: Tambaya na gaba, the following are the three levels of government except wanda bai daga ciki daga rukunin gwamnati. A, state government. Ba, local government. Cha, federal government. Da, area government.
2: My name is Abdulmajid Usman Said, the government of Wide Mountain Academy. Cha.
1: Cha, federal government. Ba, Shibani.
3: My name is Abdullahi Pishinusa, the government of Shingyang Abba, area government.
1: Ya, ide, ide. Tambaya ta gaba shine, that is the government of the people, for the people, and by the people. A, demonstrate. B, demand. C, democracy. D, decided.
4: My name is Aisha Abdullahi Tunde, daga makarantar White Mountain Academy, Shingen Abba Bauchi. C.
1: C what? You are not listening. C, democracy. Tambaya ta gaba, Nigeria is in which continent? Nigeria wani yanki muke? A, Africa. Ba, America. Cha, Ingila. Da, Niger.
5: My name is Jesus Said, daga makarantar White Mountain Academy, Africa.
1: Ya yi daidai, ku taka masa. Tambaya ta gaba, the Children Day is normally celebrated on Dash Day. May 27th, ba June 27th, cha May 28th, da May 1st. Children Day, ranar yara, ana yin shi ranar yaushe ne? May 27th, a kenan, ba June 27th, cha May 28th, da May 1st.
6: My name is Ahmad. I'm a Dagmakarantan White Mountain Academy. May 27.
1: May 27. 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Waeba Musuna Nigeria. A, Grace James. Ba, Lady Flora Shaw. Cha, Lady Blessing Peter. Da, Lady Victoria Paul.
7: My name is Nafisa Umar from White Mountain Academy, Bauchi. Lady Flora Shaw.
1: 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And justice.
8: So my name is Kal, daga makarantar White Mountain Academy. 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
1: Ba daidai bane. 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
10: So now I will present Muhammad Bello, daga makarantar White Mountain. Answer ita ce ba, patriotism.
1: Ta yi daidai, ku tafa mata. Tambaya ta gaba, the following are need for civic value in the social study except A, security. B, love. 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And D, greedy.
11: My name is Maryam Muhammad Kabir from White Mountain Academy. 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
12: Tace D,
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1: What do you think? Standing tall in what? It evolved that a recall of learners and a player's product to find their play. To lead the show, grow and play. Learning, growing by ourselves with every challenge. With play, through the pillow. In the classroom, pillow of the light and it of the change. The upright mountain, we are our identity and growth. Together, we will continue to learn the spirit of the school in our eternity. What mountain I can sing through a shining star in words.
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1: 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My name is Ozere Dodabunga, your host. 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Children all over the world, just like adults, have rights that must be respected and protected. These rights apply to children at home, in school, and within the society. On today's edition of Children's Zone, we shall be discussing children's rights with special focus on children in Bauchi State and Nigeria as a whole. Let us begin by listening to the voices of some children from Government Day Technical College Bauchi as they speak on nutrition as a fundamental right of every child.
2: My name is Akhtar Imran from Government Day Technical College Bauchi.
3: We are here today as children with small voices but big dreams to talk about something that affects every one of us. Nutrition. We believe that every child, no matter where they live or who they are, deserves access to healthy and nutritious food.
2: For many, this is to be a right. Nutrition food is not a luxury. It is a right. It helps us our body grow strong, keeps our mind sharp, and protects us from sickness. When you give a child good food, you are giving them the chance to discover their potential and imagine a brighter future.
3: But what when children can't get the right food, everything becomes harder. Poor nutrition can slow our growth, make us tired all the time, and weak our bodies. Even affect our schoolwork. How can we concentrate in class when we haven't eaten well? How can we dream big when we are worried about the next meal to come? Poor nutrition steals our energy, our confidence, and sometimes even our future.
2: Poor nutrition is like planting a seed. When you water it, give it sunlight and care for it, it grows into a strong tree. But if you ignore it, it struggles to survive. We are dog food. We need good food so we can grow into strong adulthood. Can build our nation. When children are well nourished, communities are stronger, schools perform better, and the whole country succeeds.
3: That is why we are calling on you, our government, our leaders, our partners, and all stakeholders to invest in children's nutrition programs, support school feeding programs, community kitchens, health services, and campaigns that teach families about good nutrition. Make healthy food affordable and available in every community. We need policies that protect us and provide for us, because children cannot do this alone, but thanks to UNICEF.
2: We are the future, but we cannot wait until tomorrow to eat. We need your support today. When you invest in children's nutrition, you invest in a smarter, stronger, and more successful nation.
3: Thank you for listening to our voices. Together, let's make sure that no child goes to bed hungry, and every child grows up healthy, happy, full of potential.
1: Those were the voices of children from Government Day Technical College Bauchi. Next, representatives of children from Government Day College Bauchi will share their views on the right to health.
4: My name is Pamela Seth Ibrahim, an accepted student from Government Day College Bauchi. We are honored to speak, not just for ourselves, but for the millions of children across our 20 LGUs and across Nigeria. Who deserves that? A healthy and a happy life. Firstly, the right to quality healthcare. Every child, no matter where they live, deserves to grow up healthy and strong. The right to health is not a gift. It is a right guaranteed in the UN Convention on the Rights of the Child and in the law of our own country. But many children still face challenges. Some walk long distances to reach a clinic. Some cannot get treatment because medicines are not available. Some fall sick from diseases that can be cured. We want to say clearly today, quality health care saves lives. When clinics are equipped, when nurses and doctors are available, when medicines are affordable, children do not have to suffer from an illness that can be cured. A creative child becomes a confident learner, a creative thinker, and a productive adult. Investing in our health is investing in Nigeria's future. Thank you for listening, and thank you for checking for the clinic of Nigeria. Thank you.
5: My name is Bola Radu, a student from Government Girls College, Bauchi, and I am here to talk about clean water, immunization, and protection. 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We also need protection from violence, protection from harmful traditional practices, from pollution and unsafe environment. 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We are calling for action. We ask our leaders here today to invest in clean water and sanitation for every school, market, and community. 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Increase support for immunization and health education. And finally, we ask you to include children in decisions that concern us. Distinguished leaders, we know that governing is not easy. We know that resources are limited. But we also know that healthy children create healthy communities and healthy communities build a strong nation.
6: Thank you very much to the representatives of children in Bauchi State for sharing their thoughts on the right to child health. Children at home, I'm sure you will also like to know about the right to education of every child in Nigeria. Our friends from Government Day Secondary School, Koper Wambe Bauchi, have some important points to highlight.
7: I am by name Aisha So Abubakar Makama from Government Health Based Secondary School Koper Wambe, together with my partner, Musayo Muhammad Awal. Honorable government authorities and all our dear guests, we, the children, are happy to stand here today to speak about something that matters to every one of us, education. Why education is a fundamental right? Your excellencies and distinguished guests, education is not a table, it is not a gift. Education is a fundamental right, just like the right to life, the right to safety, and the right to be high. But why is education such an important right? Education opens our minds. Yes, it helps us understand the world, solve problems, and make smart decisions. With education, we learn how to read, think, write, and dream big. Education shapes our future. Every child you see here today has a dream. Some of us want to be doctors, engineers, teachers, pilots, artists, or even leaders like you. Without education, this dream fades away. Education protects us. Children who go to school are safer from exploitation, early marriage, child labor, and all forms of abuse. School is a place where we learn, grow, and build confidence. Education builds our nation. The country grows strong when its children are educated. An educated generation becomes a responsible, skilled, and innovative workforce. So, when you invest in our education, you are building a bright picture for Nigeria to everyone. Today, we the children stand together with one voice to make this call. Ensure safe schools. We want to learn without fear. We want classrooms where we feel protected from violence, kidnapping, and insecurity. A child who is afraid cannot learn. Please strengthen the safe schools initiative for every school, a safe place for every child. where they live. Try and support teachers. Teachers are heroes, but even heroes need tools. We ask the government to train more teachers, support them, and give them the resources they need. Books, materials, technology, so they can give us quality learning and promote inclusive learning for all children. No child should be left behind, not girls, not children with disabilities, not children in rural areas, not displaced children. Every child deserves a seat in a classroom. Every child deserves a learning material. Every child deserves encouragement. Please, make education accessible, affordable, and friendly to all children, especially the most vulnerable. So, we ask you from our hearts, please invest in our education. Please protect our dreams. Please help us build a future we will all be proud of. Thank you.
1: Thank you, our friends from Gapmande Secondary School, Koforwan by Bauchi. At this point, we shall take a short musical break. Stay with us.

0: 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Today, we are discussing the rights of children in Bounty State. How are these rights given to children? Why must children's rights be protected? To shed more light on this, Barrister Mimuna Ibrahim, a representative of the Commissioner Bounty State Ministry of Justice, speak to us.
1: Children are the backbone on which the futures of our communities, states, and nation is built. Only by knowing those rights, we will be able to survive, fruitful survival, thrive, and achieve what we are meant to achieve. No nation is built without children that are productive. They deserve a special attention through strong rules, compassionate governance, and consistent protection of their fundamental rights. What are those rights? Child rights refers to the basic human rights that every child is entitled by simply being born. It's not that you need to do some other things for you to be entitled to that right. By simply giving birth in a community in your parents' house, you are automatically entitled to those rights.
0: That was Barrister Mimuna Ibrahim from the Bounty State Ministry of Justice. The implementation of child-related policies is one of the best indicators that children's rights are being recognized and respected. The executive chairman of Bounty Local Government, who also doubles as the outgoing chairman of Bounty State, Honorable Mahmoud Babamaji Abubakar, assures the children of Bounty State of their commitment to protecting children's rights.
2: For you to become a leader, you must acquire good education and a good conduct. Not only that, you must be committed to your purpose, and you must have a strong dedication. You must have confidence, honesty, humility, courage, and integrity. All this must be put in place for you to become a leader. So I hope and pray that one day we'll find among you doctors, qualified doctors, qualified engineers, qualified fighters, qualified nurses, and so on and so forth. I want to begin by informing you that the local government chairman are very, very committed and determined to ensure that we provide adequate support to our children, especially in schools, for them to be able to reach their full potentials. And I want to appreciate the UNICEF, first and foremost, because they are very, very dedicated partners with the local government chairman. I want to inform you that recently, the 20 local government chairmen supported the Child Nutrition Fund with the sum of 100 million.
0: That was Honorable Mahmoud Babamaji Abubakar, the executive chairman of Bounty Local Government and outgoing chairman of Bounty State. And with that, we've come to the end of today's edition of Children's World from Bounty Radio Corporation. 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On behalf of the children of Bounty State, the producer of the program is Maria Muhammad Nasser. I remain your presenter, Uzere Doda Bunga, saying, let us all ensure that the rights of every child are adequately protected by all stakeholders. Bye for now.
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0: saw something inside my Nescafe Original 3-in-1 pack the other day. A unique code printed inside.
1: Yes, sir. 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
1: The news read by Al-Hajj Abu Bakr. First, the main items. Bauchi First Lady condoles family of former Deputy Governor Tulagi Baba Tela. Bauchi State Independent Electoral Commission assures residents readiness to conduct free, fair, credible and peaceful local government council elections. Emir of Bornu calls for the prosecution of teachers who failed to discharge their duties. This news is streaming live on BRC Bauchi mobile app. Tune in, Radio Gallery, Radio Garden and MyTuna radio apps. You can also download BRC Bauchi mobile app on Play Store or App Store or visit our website on www.brcradiobauchi.org and other social media handles. Bauchi State First Lady Dr. Aisha Bala Mohammed has paid a condolence visit to the family of former Deputy Governor Senator Baba Tela following the tragic death of his two children, Mustafa Baba Tela and Umi Baba Tela, in a recent motor accident. Speaking during the visit, Dr. Aisha Mohammed described death as an inevitable part of life, noting that every soul shall taste death at its appointed time. She urged the bereaved family to accept the loss as the will of and decree of Allah, stressing that no one can alter his divine destiny. The First Lady acknowledged the pain of losing two children at the same time, describing it as a difficult trial. She prayed that Allah forgive their shortcomings and grant them eternal rest. Responding on behalf of the family, Hajia Umia expressed appreciation to Dr. Aisha Mohammed for the condolence visit and her words of comfort. She prayed Allah to reward her abundantly for her compassion and support during the family's moment of grief. Bauchi State Independent Electoral Commission, BISEC, has assured of its readiness to conduct free, fair, credible and peaceful local government council elections scheduled for the 17th of August this year. Chairperson of the Commission, Haji Ajumai Abu Bakr, who dropped this hint during a press conference on the level of preparations for the forthcoming elections, reaffirmed BASEC's commitment to conducting the polls in line with its constitutional mandate. According to her, all legal requirements for the elections have been fulfilled, including the issuance of the mandatory 360-day notice in August last year and the 60-day statutory notice in June this year, alongside the release of the election timetable and schedule of activities. She explained that the elections would be conducted for chairmanship positions in all the local government areas with the exception of Shire local government, which has already been filled through by-election and councillorship seats in all 20 local government areas of the state. To strengthen its preparedness, the BASEC boss disclosed that it undertook a study visit to Jigawa State Independent Electoral Commission and observed local government elections in Gombe and Adamawa states. She also revealed that the commission had held a series of consultations with political parties, security agencies, traditional and religious leaders, civil society organizations and the media to ensure an inclusive, transparent and hedge-free electoral process. On logistics, logistics and security, BASEC chairperson said adequate arrangements had been made in collaboration with relevant security agencies for the procurement and deployment of election materials, transportation of personnel across all polling units in the state. Hajia Jumai Abu Bakr added that training for election personnel, voter education and public sensitization programs were at advanced stages and expressed appreciation to Governor Bala Mohammed for his support

community programs. Manager of the station, Alhaji Kabir Aliuzada, gave the charge while presiding over the station's monthly quality control meeting organized to review performance and improve professional standards among staff. Alhaji Kabir Aliuzada emphasized that journalism is a unique profession that requires competence, dedication and professionalism in to achieve its objectives, and urge staff to continually improve their skills and uphold the ethics of the profession. He also commended the management of PRC for providing an enabling environment for enhanced broadcasting activities and for the prompt payment of allowances to volunteer and casual staff. According to him, these efforts have significantly motivated workers and strengthened their commitment to delivering quality service. Speaking on behalf of the staff, Malam Yusuf Muhammad Yayu expressed appreciation to the BRC management for introducing the monthly quality control meeting. He noted that the initiative has provided staff with valuable knowledge and practical experience to improve their performance. He assured the management that the lessons learned would be effectively applied to enhance the station's operation. Peace is a veritable tool for national development. Embrace it to make Nigeria a greater nation. This news broadcast comes to you from 94.6 FM, Bauchi. This news is also streaming live on BRC Bauchi mobile app. Tune in, Radio Gallery, Radio Garden and MyTuna Radio apps. 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The Emir of Bununu, Alhaji Jibrin Dallami Hassan, has called on Bauchi State Government to prosecute teachers who fail to discharge their duties. The Emir made the call when officials of the Bauchi State Universal Basic Education Board, SUBEB, and UNICEF paid him an advocacy visit at his palace. He attributed some of the challenges facing the education sector to the employment of unpatriotic individuals and urged the government to revisit its recruitment process to reverse the trend. The Emir also charged traditional leaders in his emirate to support the state government's campaign to boost school enrollment. Alhaji Jibrin Hassan enjoined traditional leaders to report cases of schools destruction promptly for appropriate action. Earlier in his remarks, the chairman of the Bauchi State Universal Basic Education Board, SUBEB, Alhaji Abubakar Isa Baba, said the visit was aimed at seeking the support of traditional leaders in improving enrollment and protecting school facilities from vandalism. He lamented the recent decline in enrollment, particularly of the girl child, and the rising cases of destruction of school property across the state. Alhaji Abubakar Baba pledged the commitment of the state government towards providing quality education and instilling good moral conduct in students across Bauchi State. Prospective Muslim pilgrims may soon be required to maintain a dedicated Hajj savings account before they can qualify to perform the pilgrimage as part of ongoing reform by Saudi Arabian authorities aimed at improving Hajj operations in line with the kingdom's visionary Vision 2030 agenda. Executive Secretary Bauchi State Muslim Pilgrims Welfare Board Imam Abdurrahman Ibrahim Idris disclosed this while briefing our correspondent on the preparations for the 2027 Hajj exercise. He said the board has approved the payment of 7 million naira as an initial deposit for next year's Hajj pending the official announcement of the final fare by the National Hajj Commission of Nigeria, NAHCON. According to him, preparations for 2027 pilgrimage are already underway and intending pilgrims are encouraged to make their payments before the deadline set by Saudi authorities to avoid losing the opportunity to perform Hajj. Imam Abdurrahman stated that the board will intensify public awareness campaigns by engaging weekly local markets, Islamic scholars, community leaders and their influential and other influential stakeholders to educate the public on the importance of making early payments, particularly in view of the evolving Hajj arrangements. He further explained that pilgrims whose Hajj deposits have remained with the board since last year and who still intend to perform the pilgrimage will be given priority during the allocation process.

0: The Executive Secretary therefore urged all intending pilgrims to begin making payments as early as possible to secure their places. He also advised Muslims planning to perform Hajj in the future to take advantage of the Hajj savings scheme by opening Hajj savings account with Jais Bank, Sterling Bank, or Lotus Bank, noting that the initiative is expected to reduce many of the challenges associated with Hajj operations as the Saudi authorities continue to introduce measures aimed at ensuring a smoother and more efficient pilgrimage. And now to end the news, a recap of the main points again. Bauchi First Lady condoles family of former Deputy Governor Senator Babatela. Bauchi State Independent Electoral Commission assures readiness to conduct free, fair, credible and peaceful local government councils elections. Mayor of Pumu calls for the prosecution of teachers who fail to discharge their duties. That's the end of the news, broadcast on the FM service of the BRC.
1: That was the state news, which came to you from the FM studios of the BRC. Join us later at 4:30 p.m. for the answer version, La Baranja. 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

0: 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Even the grumpy and Yapina asked for takeaway.
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1: 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Smart Balance Rice Bran Oil is rich in Gamma Oregano. Several studies suggest that Gamma Oregano may contribute to the reduction of bad cholesterol. Golden Terrace Smart

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1: Ladies and gentlemen, boys and girls, welcome to School's Challenge! Today we are featuring the students of Government Day Secondary School, Jemzo Toro, Bauchi State. And the contest is between the SS3 and SS2 of the same school. Representing SS2 are
2: Saifullah Abdullah
3: and Shaiti Idris.
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5: Hussain Arif.
1: My timekeeper is
6: Nasir Sani Maza.
1: And my recorder is
7: Shah Awenak Bulus.
1: And I remain yours, Ibrahim Saleh Nyams, your quiz master for the day. The rule of my game: you are required to choose the correct answer from the list of options, letter A to E, that will be given to you. Two attempts are allowed for a chosen question, and one attempt for a bonus. Every question correctly answered attracts 2 marks, and a bonus 1 mark. If all attempt fail, it will be thrown to the audience. And if the correct answer is not given or provided, then I, the quiz master, will provide the correct answer. 20 seconds are allowed for the question involving calculations and 15 seconds for others. A bonus question must be answered within 10 seconds. We go into our first round, which is English language. Now I begin with SS3. SS3, your question. The company distributed gifts to its staff as a dash of hard work. I take that again. The company distributed gifts to its staff as a dash to hard work. A, incentive. B, inception. C, interest. D, induction. And E, conception. Yes?
5: Yes, incentive.
1: Incentive! That is the correct answer. Yes, SS2, your question. I could not attend the meeting, so I asked my sister to stand dash for me. I take that again. I could not attend the meeting, so I asked my sister to stand dash for me. A, up. B, in. C, by. D, on. And E, onto. Yes?
5: D, in.
1: In! That's the correct answer! Right! I am about to answer that. And SS3, your question? The pastor addressed his dash in a sonorous voice. A, audience. B, spectators. C, masses. D, congregation. And E, induction. What is the congregation? Yes. SS2, your question. I brought my dash today. You are to fill in the blank space. A, very green first party dress. B, green very party first dress. C, first green very party dress. D, very first green party dress. And E, none of the above.
5: The options,
1: I said, very green first party dress. B, green very party first dress. C, first green very party dress. D, very first green party dress. And E, none of the above. Yes?
8: Very green party dress.
1: Very green party dress? No. Time out for you. Yes? I said A, very green first party dress. Green very party first dress. First green very party dress. And D, very first green party dress. And E, none of the above. What is the time up for you? Let me just help us out. The answer is D, very first green party dress. I don't know what place for the case. Okay, SS3, your question. It reads, the cloth is dashed bright for my liking. The cloth is dashed bright for my liking. A, very. B, so. C, quiet. D, too. And E, better. What is B? Two. Yes. A round of applause for her. That's the correct answer. I guess that's the last question for them. And the last question for, okay, for this one is to who? Okay, SS2. Alright? Your question, SS2. You have to choose the word that is nearest in meaning. Okay? Choose the word. And I'll give you the underlying word, okay? It was a very rare occasion. It was a very rare occasion. Rare is the underlying word. A, valuable. B, precious. C, costly. D, uncommon. And E, distinct. Yes?
2: D, uncommon.
1: Uncommon! That's the correct answer. Round of applause for them. Yes, let's go to our scorer for the total scores of this round.
8: At the end of the first round, SS3 scored a total point of 6 marks, while SS2 scored a total point of 4 marks.
1: Yes, let's go to the second round, which is the sciences. And the sciences comprises of biology, physics, chemistry, agri, and so on. Now, I begin with SS2. SS2, your question. The outer layer of the skin is called dash. The outer layer of the skin is called dash. A, dermis. B, endodermis. C, epidermis. D, sebaceous layer. E, subcutaneous layer. Okay, which one of them? Yes?
2: A, dermis.
1: No, dermis. One chance remaining for you.
2: C.
1: What is C, my brother? Yes? I'm waiting for you.
2: Epidermis.
1: Huh?
2: Epidermis.
1: Epidermis! Yeah. Epidermis. I like your good work, please. Yes. SS3, your question. Which organ of the body removes the largest quantity of water from the blood? I take that again. Which organ of the body removes the largest quantity of water from the blood? A, the heart. B, the lungs. C, the kidney. D, the intestine. E, the liver. Yes, I'm waiting for you. This is not calculation. Yes.
3: C, kidney.
1: Kidney, yes. Okay. SS2, your question, please. The network of double membrane that help to convey materials through the cytoplasm as seen in the structure of the cell is dash. Let me take that again. I said the network of double membranes that help to convey materials through the cytoplasm as seen in the structure of the cell is dash. A, plasma membrane. B, vacuolar membrane. C, nuclear membrane. D, endoplasmic reticulum. And E, mitochondria. Yes?
2: E, mitochondria.
1: Mitochondria, no. Yes, I'm waiting for you in your 15 seconds. Any action? Huh? Endoplasm? No. Yes, bonus?
3: A.
1: What is A?
3: Plasma.
1: Not plasma membrane. Can anybody give me the answer? Let's save our time. The correct answer is B, which is endoplasmic reticulum. A round of applause for the quiz master. Shut now. Okay. Let's go. SS3, your question. Dash consists of proton and neutron in the nucleus, surrounded by electrons that reside in orbitals. Dash consists of proton and neutrons in the nucleus, surrounded by electrons that reside in orbitals. A. Atoms. B. Protons. C. Elements. D. Nucleus. And E. None of the above.
3: D. Nucleus.
1: Nucleus, no, ma. In your time?
3: A. Atom.
1: Atoms! Yes! Okay. SS2, your last question in this one. Dash of an unbounded atom moved around the atomic nucleus in orbitals. Let me take that again. Dash of an unbound atom moved around the atomic nucleus in orbitals. A. Electrons. B. Protons. C. Elements. D. Atoms. And E. All of the above. Yes?
2: E. Electrons.
1: Electrons! Yes! Okay, your last question, USS3, yes. The magnetic quantum number determines the number of dash present in any subshell. Let me take that again. I said the magnetic quantum number determines the number of dash present in any subshell. A. Orbitals. B. Protons. C. Elements. D. Atoms. And E. Electrons. Orbitals! A round of applause for them, please.
8: At the end of second round, SS3 scored a total mark of 6 points, while SS2 scored a total mark of 4 points.
1: That's good. We go to the third round. That is the last but one round. And the subject to be taken is mathematics. So you pay attention. I begin with SS3. Your question reads, express 90 million in standard form. A. 9.0 times 10 raised to the power of 8. B. 9.0 times 10 raised to the power of 7. C. 9.0 times 10 raised to the power of 0. D. 9.0 times 10 raised to the power of 2. And E. 9.0 times 10 raised to the power of 1. Yes, SS3. Yes?
8: A. 9.0 times 10 raised to the power of 8.
1: No?
3: B. Sir.
1: What is B?
3: 9.0 times 10 raised to the power
1: of 8. Yes! That is the answer! SS2, your question. Yes! Listen to your question, SS2. Round up the number 8.8535. I said round up the number 8.8535 to two significant figures. Okay? You are to round up 8.8535 to two significant figures. A. 8.853. B. 8.8. C. 8.9. D. 8.5. And E. 8.7. Yes.
2: B.
1: What is it? 8.8. 8.9.
2: C.
1: 8.9. 8.9. Yes. Yes, that's good. SS3, your question. Divide 400 naira in the ratio of 3 to 2. Divide 400 naira in the ratio of 3 to 2. A. 240 naira and 160 naira. B. 200 naira and 200 naira. C. 180 naira and 220 naira. D. 150 naira and 300 naira. And E. 150 naira and 200 naira. Yes? You are to divide 400 in the ratio of 3 to 2. You are in your time. 20 seconds for you.
3: B.
1: What is B, ma'am?
3: 200.
1: No. That is, you are in the ratio of 2 to 2. I guess what?
3: C.
1: What is C?
3: 180, 20.
1: No, ma.
2: So repeat the options.
1: The options in your time, in your 10 seconds, I said 240 and 160. B, 200 and 200. C, 180 and 220. And E, D, 150 and 300. And E, 150 and 100. Yes?
2: 240.
1: Uh-huh.
2: A.
1: Complete my statement, please.
2: A, 240.
1: And what? I will not give you. That means we are guessing, please. Yes. Yes. You, yes. Your name? Uh-huh.
4: My name is Amir Abdullah from
1: Bukma Secondary
4: School. The answer is 240 to 160.
1: Yes, 240 to 160. Naira. I want to applaud for him, please. Good. SS2, your question. Simplify the fraction 13 over 16 minus 5 over 8. Simplify the fraction 13 over 16 minus 5 over 8. A, 3 over 24. B, 2 over 8. C, 3 over 16. D, 1 over 2. And E, 1 over 3.
4: Repeat the option, sir.
1: I said 3 over 24 for A, B, 2 over 8. C, 3 over 16. D, 1 over 2. And E, 1 over 3. Yes. In your 20 seconds, please. Yes, I'm waiting for you.
2: Pardon, sir. Repeat the options again.
1: Your time is up. Bonus to SS3.
8: 3 over 16.
1: 3 over 16! Good. SS3, your question proper. Find the value of G from the expression 8G minus 7 equals to 33. Let me take that again. I said find the value of G from the expression 8G minus 7 equals to 33. A, 5. B, 6. C, 4. D, 8. And E, 9. Yes?
3: Options.
1: I said A, 5, B, 6, C, 4, D, 8, and E. You? Don't give me the answer.
8: C, 4.
1: C, 4. I have a question for you. That's good. I think we got the last question in this round is to SS2. Then the question reads, if the bearing of B from A is 100 degrees, what is the bearing of A from B? Let me take that again. If the bearing of B from A is 100 degrees, what is the bearing of A from B? A, 200 degrees. B, 360 degrees. C, 280 degrees. D, 45 degree, and E, 46 degree. Yes?
2: C, 280
1: degrees. 280 degrees! Yes. This marked the end of the third round. That is mathematics. Let's go to our scorer for the total score for this round.
8: At the end of third round, SS3 scored a total mark of 5 points, while SS2 scored a total mark of 4 points.
1: Yes, that is how far we can go on this edition of the program. Our special thanks go to the principal, staff, and students of Government Day Secondary School, Gemzo, Toro, Bauchi State.
7: This is how far we can go on today's program. On behalf of my producer, Mr. Tuka Manzo, till we meet on the next program, and I remain your quiz master, Mr. Nyams Saleh, on School Challenge.

that was the program School Challenge, the Fresh by Casual Coming Way on Saturday at 3:30 p.m.

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0: Radio Nigeria Network. Now the news in detail. The First Lady, Senator Olorun Chimbo, has called for renewed commitment to investing in people as the nation marks World Population Day. A statement by Senator Chimbo emphasizes that as Nigeria's population continues to grow, greater investment in people remains essential to achieving sustainable development. The statement says priority must be placed on ensuring that women and young people have access to quality healthcare, education, and opportunities to reach their full potential. It also encourages every Nigerian who are yet to register and obtain a national identity number, NIN, to do so, as accurate population data is vital for effective planning and improved service delivery across the country. The Minister of Education, Dr. Tunji Alausa, has congratulated President Bola Tinubu on the successful rescue of pupils and teachers abducted from Orire community in Ogbomoso, Oyo State. A statement by Dr. Alausa also commends the Oyo State government and the national security agencies for their collaborative efforts in securing the victims' safe release, describing the operation as a demonstration of the federal government's commitment to the safety and well-being of every Nigerian child. The statement applauds the Oyo State government for their cooperation and support for the rescue efforts, as well as for commitments to the welfare rehabilitation of the rescued pupils and teachers. It lauds the armed forces, the Department of State Services, the Nigeria Police Force, and other security and intelligence agencies for their professionalism and courage, which led to the rescue of the victims and the arrest of the perpetrators without harm to them. The statement expresses sympathy to the pupils, teachers, and their families over the trauma endured in captivity and prayed for their safety, their speedy physical and psychological recovery. Pope Leo XIV has appointed the Most Reverend Donatus Ogun, Bishop of Uromi, as the Apostolic Administrator of the Archdiocese of Benin City following the death of the Most Reverend Augustine Akubeze. The appointment takes effect immediately. A statement by the Apostolic Nuncio to Nigeria, Archbishop Michael Crotty, says Bishop Ogun will oversee the interim governance of the Archdiocese until a substantive new Archbishop is appointed by the Holy See. Until his demise, Archbishop Akubeze was the Metropolitan Archbishop of Benin City and a former president of the Catholic Bishops' Conference of Nigeria. An Apostolic Administrator is provisionally appointed by the Pope to govern the diocese during a vacancy, ensuring administrative continuity and spiritual leadership until a permanent successor formally takes possession of the see.
1: Radio Nigeria, uplifting the people and uniting the nation.
2: Nigeria is taking another bold step in public procurement reform. The Bureau of Public Procurement, in collaboration with the Federal Ministry of Budget and Economic Planning, Federal Ministry of Health and Social Welfare, Federal Ministry of Education and other stakeholders, proudly presents the launch of the National Guidelines for Public Procurement of Food and Other Related Services. This landmark initiative promotes the procurement and consumption of healthy food and nutritional standards in public institutions, support local agriculture, and strengthen Nigeria's economy. Join us for 10th July 2026 at North Conference Center, Abuja, by 10 a.m. prompt. Be part of this historic milestone towards a healthier and more prosperous Nigeria, strictly by invitation. Announcer, Dr. Adebowale E. Adedoku, Director General, Chief Executive Officer, Bureau of Public Procurement, BPP, driving national development.
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1: Glad to know you're still tuned. The West Medishmi Society of Nigeria, in collaboration with the Environmental Health Council of Nigeria and the Abuja Environmental Protection Board, has called on Nigerians to adopt proper waste disposal and recycling practices. The stakeholders made the call during a sensitization campaign in Abuja to commemorate World Population Day. The National Treasurer of the West Medishmi Society of Nigeria, Mrs. Omotunde Adeola, said the campaign was aimed at educating traders and residents on maintaining a clean environment, noting that rapid population growth has increased waste generation and urged Nigerians to embrace recycling, reuse and waste-to-wealth initiatives. Acting Director of the Environmental Health Council, Hawa Opagwa, said environmental cleanliness is a shared responsibility and that environmental health officers are empowered by law to enforce regulations and prosecute offenders. Abuja Environmental Protection Board official Mr. Yusuf Saidu called for stronger enforcement of sanitation laws and for residents to sort waste at source, use designated bins and separate recyclables like plastic bottles for collection. Population data has been described as an essential and valuable tool for achieving sustainable economic development as it enables effective planning, promotes investment, improves the allocation of resources and supports the delivery of essential services. The Director of Population Management, National Population Commission, Dr. Kehinde Shehunadio, who made the point on Radio Link, an audience participatory program which focused on building a sustainable future through population awareness, said countries that maintain accurate and up-to-date population records are better equipped to make sound decisions, improve the quality of life of their citizens, and achieve long-term economic progress.
3: Population needs a lot to govern because you need to know your people so that at the end of the day you can relate it to your economy and how the population will impact positively on the economy. If you don't know the quality of the population, it can either be a negative impact or a positive impact. So there is a need to know your population before you can make an informed decision.
1: Dr. Shane Adier said with accurate population data, leaders can identify the needs of citizens and develop policies that improve living standards, stressing that without reliable information, it becomes difficult to plan effectively for the future. Another guest, the assisting country representative, United Nations Population Fund, Mr. Dashe Dashikot, said population data is important as it supports effective national planning. Mr. Dashikot, who urged that the use of population statistics to determine where schools, hospitals, roads and other public facilities should be built, emphasize that population data also plays a vital role in economic growth as understanding the size of and characteristics of the workforce, governments and businesses can develop industries that match available skills.
4: We need to

0: so we need to do things, structure things like census, like even registration, surveys, so that data is available for us to plan. And we need to stop ad hoc arrangements for development.
1: Mr. Disibet expressed optimism that the federal government will urgently carry out a national population census to help prepare accurate budget and implement social and economic programs, as well as helping responding to challenges such as unemployment, poverty and food security by ensuring that development programs target the right groups. Meanwhile, some callers into the program want government to intensify awareness on the importance of population information data to the development of the country and well-being of the people, especially at the grassroots. As Nigeria joins the rest of the world to mark this year's Population Day, QC EZOB focuses on raising awareness about global demographic issues such as family planning, maternal health, and human rights.
2: Nigeria's population is currently estimated at approximately 242.4 million people. As a result, Nigeria maintains its status as the most populous country in Africa and the sixth most populous nation globally. The theme of this year's World Population Day, realizing the hopes and aspirations of young people today and for the future, challenges government to come up with tangible plans to effectively engage the young people in meaningful ventures. Social Affairs Commentator Mr.

0: commissioners over 200 million people. Nigeria should be a powerhouse in the Committee of Nations of the World.
1: If we have a government that plans effectively, who looks at today and into the future and put a roadmap as to how all sectors of the population will be taken care of in all manner of social development that also include healthcare, education and what have you.
0: Reflecting on the over 70% female population of the country, the university lecturer Dr. Creighton Abolani insists that the nation's youth population will amount to nothing if the youth are not properly educated and empowered with the right skills.
2: Every time people graduate from secondary school or university into the labor market, we should allow the

religion. The coordinator of PILEX Centers for Civic Education Initiative, Mr. Courage Ifeanyi, who said the nation population is supposed to be one of our greatest assets, observed that leadership defects over the years has caused many parents to cut down on the number of

0: the group makes this year's recognition day. Respondents believe that the celebration should not be a mere ceremony, but a call on the nation's leaders to make policies that will put to effective use the advantages inherent in the nation's population. In Port Harcourt, Kingsley Ezejiobi, Radio Nigeria.
1: Receiving World Population Day, today's commentary is on empowering the future through accurate population data. It is written by Olaemi Daniel of our presentation unit.
2: Nigeria's population is currently estimated at approximately.
1: Planning is the foundation of every successful nation. Governments cannot effectively provide schools, hospitals, roads, housing, security, jobs, or social services without knowing the number of people they are planning for. This is why a population census remains one of the most important exercises any country can undertake. As the world marks World Population Day, with the theme empowering young people to create the families they want in a fair and hopeful world, the occasion serves as a reminder that reliable population data is essential for sustainable development and for creating opportunities that enable young people and families to thrive. For centuries, nations have relied on censuses to formulate policies, allocate resources, and plan for the future. The principle is simple. Governments can only meet the needs of their citizens when they know who the citizens are, where they live, and what they require. Unfortunately, census exercises have often been complicated by political, ethnic, religious, and cultural interests, leading to controversies that undermine public confidence and the credibility of the results. Nigeria has experienced these challenges over the years. The country's first post-independent census in 1962 was cancelled following widespread disputes over the figures. A repeat exercise was conducted in 1963 and became the country's planning benchmark for several years. In 1973, Nigeria carried out another census with improved technical processes, including the demarcation of minimum racial areas and efforts to count homeless persons. The exercise recorded a population of about 79.76 million people. Following the establishment of the National Population Commission in 1988, another census was conducted in 1991, putting the country's population at 88.5 million. The most recent census, held in 2006 during the administration of President Olusegun Obasanjo, introduced modern technology, including global positioning system mapping, satellite imagery, and fingerprint identification systems to minimize multiple counting. That exercise recorded a population of over 140 million people. Nearly 20 years have passed without another national population census. Funding challenges, political transitions, insecurity, and other logistical issues have repeatedly delayed the exercise. Although efforts were made during the administration of the former president, the exercise was not completed. Today, attention has shifted to the administration of President Bola Ahmed Tinubu, whose renewed hope agenda places significant emphasis on economic reforms, social investments, education, agriculture, healthcare, infrastructure, and inclusive development. Achieving these objectives requires accurate and up-to-date population data. A credible census will strengthen tax administration, improve planning for student loan schemes, enhance healthcare delivery, support agricultural development, guide housing and infrastructure projects, and ensure that government resources are fairly distributed to where they are most needed. It will also provide investors and development partners with reliable data for informed decision making. Experts estimate that Nigeria's population could reach about 400 million by 2050, making it one of the world's most populous countries. However, these remain projections. Effective planning cannot rely on estimates alone. As Nigeria commemorates World Population Day, the message is clear. A credible, transparent, and technology-driven population census is no longer an option. It is a national necessity. At accurate data is the compass that guides development and promotes accountability. To build a fairer, more prosperous,

that's commentary on empowering the future through accurate population data was written by Olayi Daniel and read by Okemuche Egoriasi. Now, away from the Population Commission, the National Emergency Management Agency, NEMA, has called for enhanced collaboration with the Nigerian Army to strengthen flood preparedness, disaster response and emergency management across the country. And Director General of the agency, Mrs. Ubaida Umar, made the call during a visit to the Chief of Army Staff, Lieutenant General Wayne Shaibu in Abuja. Mrs. Umar said the request became necessary following flood predictions by manager NESA, warning that several parts of the country could experience flooding this year. She commended the Army for its sustained support in emergency operations, noting that its engineering assets, logistics, disaster response units, and personnel have been crucial in search and rescue, evacuation, and humanitarian interventions. Chief of Army Staff, Lieutenant General Wayne Shaibu, reaffirmed its commitment to supporting NEMA in disaster management in line with its constitutional responsibility of assisting civil authorities during emergencies. Ondo State Governor Mr. Seyi Makinde has visited the 2nd Division Nigerian Army Hospital Odogwu Ibadan, where the 44 school children and teachers recently released from captivity in Oriole local government area are currently receiving medical attention. Mr. Seyi Makinde, who expressed satisfaction with their condition, said the children and their teachers were responding well to treatment and were in a stable condition, while expressing optimism that the displaced victims would soon be reunited with their families. Governor Makinde announced that arrangements were underway to allow some of the victims meet with their parents and loved ones as part of the post-traumatic recovery process.

0: Conservation Division. In support of the Niger FX policy, the Bureau of Public Procurement, in collaboration with the Standards Organization of Nigeria, now represents the Digital Standards Platform, Nigeria's unified D2DD, for verified Nigerian industrial standards. Integrated with the DOE Marketplace, the platform promotes good procurement and standards compliance, moving Nigerian goods and services, fairness, quality, transparency, and national development. Open the 59 Martin Avenue on Friday, 17th July 2026, at State Flags Park and Witness in Center of National Graphic Week, Music Crew, Abuja, by 10 a.m. drunk. This invitation is extended to all heads of procurement in MDAs. The platform will be launched by the Honorable Minister of State for Industry, FMICI, Senator John Uwan Eno, Alliances Dr. Adebowale Adeleke, FCIPS, Director General and CEO, Bureau of Public Procurement, and Dr. Ifeanyi Chukwuemeka Okeke, FCA, Director General and CEO, Standards Organization of Nigeria.
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2: Financial experts have stressed the need for Nigeria to prepare its total workforce for an increasingly digital economy, saying artificial intelligence, AI, data analytics, and stronger ethical standards will shape the future of the profession. President of the Institute of Chartered Accountants of Nigeria, Ipan Hajia Quincius Segosune, at an investor chair ceremony in Abuja, said that although the JAPA phenomenon continues to affect several sectors, technology has created new opportunities for Nigerian accountants to remain in the country while serving clients abroad. She noted that the growing adoption of AI across industries has made it imperative for accountants to acquire new digital skills. ICANN President, represented by Air Vice Marshal Abubakar Adamu, explained that the accounting curriculum has been updated to incorporate AI, data analytics, and cybersecurity, ensuring that newly qualified professionals are equipped to meet the demands of today's global economy. Highlighting the impact of continued volatility in the foreign exchange market, Chairman of the Nyanya Maroba and District Society, Christopher Chukudi, said businesses engaged in international transactions have been particularly affected by exchange rate fluctuations, making financial reporting more complex. Government secretaries and directors of procurement in the Federal Civil Service have been charged to ensure full compliance to extant procurement laws in the country to ensure efficient budget implementation. Vice President Senator Kashim Shettima gave the charge while declaring open retreat for federal permanent secretaries and some directors of procurement in New York, a pardon state by the Bureau of Public Procurement. The Vice President warned that those who flout the Public Procurement Act and extant financial regulations risk being sanctioned.
3: The Vice President, who was

0: infrastructure development and improved service delivery under the renewal agenda.
1: Administration corrects the issues and improves and ensures that all the areas are compliant. Consequently,

General, the rule of public procurement, Dr. Adebowale Adebuku, said in alignment with the renewal agenda of President Bola Tinubu, the bureau embarked on several key reform initiatives aimed at modernizing Nigeria's public

Federal Civil Service of the Federation, Mrs. Didi Wilson-Jang, Sole Permanent Secretary and Procurement Director, are expected to ensure that procurement processes are transparent

0: for the same thing, that a member of the committee, Senator Babangida Hussein, and Sam Shepard from the House of Representatives, Mr. Winnie Edmund, in support of the National Assembly to the ongoing reforms at the Bureau of Public Procurement. The event had as its theme, strengthening procurement, leadership and accountability for effective budget execution and national development. In Uyo, Ikechukwu Abamigwe, Radio Nigeria.
1: A federal high court sitting in Abuja sustained the authority of the Federal Competition and Consumer Protection Commission, FCCPC, to investigate consumer complaints relating to airline ticket pricing. In a judgment by Justice Nathan Yago, the court dismissed a suit filed by Air Peace challenging the commission's power to seek information on possible exploitative airfares. The case arose from FCCPC's request information from the airline operator in January last year following consumer complaints about sharp increases in domestic airfares in December 2024. Air Peace had argued that the commission could not inquire into pricing unless the president first invoked the price regulation provisions of the FCCPA 2018. Justice Nyako rejected the argument, holding that the commission acted within its investigative powers under sections 17, 32 and 33 of the FCCPA, noting that this is different from price regulation under sections 88 to 90. Writing Executive Vice Chairman of the FCCPC, Mr. Tunji Bello, said the judgment provides clarity that investigating consumer complaints is not the same as regulating prices and reaffirmed the Commission's commitment to fair and transparent investigations. On the following scene, hundreds of firefighters sustained a soot battling to contain pockets of flames in the southeast after one of the country's worst ever wildfires. Emergency services have been deployed around the village of Beda, where 12 people have been killed with another 23 people still missing. Andalusia's Health and Emergency Minister Antonio Sanz said that Los Galados fire has burned across 6,600 hectares and is driven by soaring temperatures of around 14 centigrade, dry ground and strong winds. The cause is believed to be a falling power line, although electricity companies have denied this. The blaze is already among the deadliest wildfires in Spanish history, with authorities warning that the health death toll could rise as search operations continue. Sports updates next.
2: Super Falcons defender Ashley Plumter has reacted with disappointment after missing out on Nigeria's final squad to the 2026 Women's Africa Cup of Nations. Head coach Justin Madubi yesterday named his 25-player squad for the tournament in Morocco. The omission of Plumter immediately drew attention from fans. The experienced defender has been one of the most dependable players in the Falcons' backline in recent years, but she was left out as she continues to recover from injury. In a post on her official account, Plumter said her rehabilitation is progressing well, but her body is not yet ready for the demands of international football. She also pledged her full support for her teammate. Her message drew widespread support online, with fans wishing her a speedy recovery and commending her for putting the team first. The lineup for the 2026 FIFA World Cup semi-finals will be completed tonight and early tomorrow, with the last two quarter-final matches. The Three Lions of India and face the Lions of Norway tonight. Early tomorrow, defending champions Argentina will take on Switzerland. The winners of England vs Norway will play the winners of Argentina vs Switzerland in the semi-finals. France and Spain have already qualified for the last four after beating Morocco and Belgium. They will meet in the first semi-final on Tuesday. On a sad note, South Africa and Mamelodi Sundowns midfielder Jay Adams has died at the age of 25, just weeks after featuring for his country at the World Cup. Adams featured in all three of South Africa group games at the tournament, where they reached the knockout stages before losing to co-host Canada in the round of 32. Police in South Africa said they had opened an investigation after the body of 25-year-old man was found at a house in central Cape Town today morning. Adams started in the 1-1 draw against the Czech Republic in Group A, despite learning that his grandmother has passed away only hours before the kickoff. The South African Football Players Union said it was devastated by the untimely passing of Adams, who made his debut for his country in 2022. I am Linus Hai.
1: For weather update, it is cloudy in parts of Bauchi, Bayelsa, Anambra, Taraba and Delta states with a high temperature at 30 degrees Celsius. Yobe and Kaduna is experiencing partly sunny weather at 28 degrees Celsius, with parts of the Federal Capital Territory are experiencing thunderstorms 26 degrees Celsius. The internet here is a recap of the major stories. The First Lady, Senator Oduwami Tinubu, has called for more investment in female development as well Internet Population Day. The National Emergency Management Agency has sought stronger collaboration with the Nigerian Army to strengthen flood preparedness, disaster response and emergency management across the country. A federal high court sitting in Abuja has affirmed the authority of the Federal Competition and Consumer Protection Commission to investigate consumer complaints relating to airline ticket pricing. And we also reported to you that Spain is battling a deadly wildfire's death

Welcome back from the National Studios, where we did listen to the network news. Stay tuned for another round of the news at 5 o'clock and also La Barangia at 4:30 p.m.

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3: Baba yam! 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
0: The Apache State Project Management Unit of the Agro-Kinematic Resilience in Semiarit Landscapes, Akrisal, wishes to inform the general public, especially those that their houses, lands or open 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to visit their community heads and verify their names. 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The community leaders are Alhaji Umar Mekano, head of Tambari Pass 1 area, Alhaji Noman Umar, head of Tambari Pass 2, Alhaji Abdullah Yusuf Lemunchi, head of Yakubu Mbochi area, Engineer Nuruddin Yusuf Mayele Tafi, head of Sinema Adam area, Malam Aliyu Abubakar, head of Wanaga Mayaka area, Bochia Krasail enjoined the affected individual to ensure they verify their names at the designated place. 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
5: Conjunction.
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0: 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Me there run with DJ Honey Boy. You know how the boy when me call the girl, them go down upon them waistline and wine and teen when him deep on the turntable.
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1: Hello, children at home. Welcome to another exciting package of the program, Today's Programmed. 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
2: Children at home, you are all welcome to Immaculate Conception Nursery and Primary School Academic Program. Today, we are having a quiz competition between Primary 5 boys and Primary 5 girls. Primary 5 boys participants are Ianu Ojo, Nakib Yusuf, Salisu Abdulaziz Sani. Primary 5 girls participants are Fatima Idris, Deborah Angie Bature, Fatima Saaju Bawa. Score recorder is Miss Rita Liju. The timekeeper is Mr. Zumunchi Joseph Gomos. The quiz master is Shelen Nampan Amos. Rules of the quiz. Question will be thrown to the participants. If the participants fail to provide the right answer, the same question will be thrown to their opponents for a bonus. If the opponents cannot provide the correct answer, the question will be thrown to the audience. And if only has failed to provide the correct answer, I, the quiz master, will provide the correct answer. Properly answered questions carry school marks, while a bonus takes 1 mark. All close and whispered answers are cancelled. The time given per question is 5 seconds. I'm starting with mathematics. Boys, question 6. If B is equals to 7, Q is equals to 5, R is equals to 3, find the value of P raised to power 2 plus 2 Q raised to power 2 minus R raised to power 2. A, 90. B, 82. C, 72. And D, 99.
3: The answer is A, 90.
2: 2 marks to the boys. Yes, question proper.
3: Question 1.
2: If y minus 12 is equals to 25, what is the value of y? A, 27. B, 37. C, 29. D, 17.
3: B, my name is Fatima. B, 37.
2: B, 37. 2 marks to the girls. Boys, your questions.
3: Question 2.
2: Simplify 1 over 2 of 50 plus 6 plus 49 divided by 7. A, 38. B, 32. C, 13. And D, 48. 2 marks to the boys. Yes, choose your question.
3: Question 5.
2: The perimeter of a square is 49 centimeters. Find its length. A, 13 centimeters. B, 7 centimeters. C, 8 centimeters. And D, 6 centimeters.
3: My name is Fatima. The answer is B, 7 centimeters.
2: 7 centimeters, 2 marks to the girls. Boys, choose your question. Question 3. Mr. Musa's salary was 50,000 naira and is increased by 12%. Find his new salary. A, 55,006 naira. B, 66,000 naira. C, 58,000 naira. And D, 56,000 naira.
3: My name
2: 56,000 naira. 2 marks to the boys. Yes, choose your question.
3: Question 7.
2: Find the value of root 16 plus root 9 minus root 49. A, 1. B, 0. C, 3. D, 4.
3: My name is Professor Shaman. Answer is A, 1.
2: Okay, one. Who went to the girls? Boys, choose your questions.
0: Question 6
2: has been answered.
0: Question 5
2: has been answered.
0: Question 8.
2: The square root of 169 is dash A 14, B 23, C 16, and D 13.
0: D 13.
2: Two now to the boys. Boys, choose your questions.
3: Question two
2: was answered.
3: Question three
2: has been answered.
3: Question four
2: has been answered.
0: Sorry?
2: Yes. Question 4.
0: A polygon with 10 sides is called
2: A.
0: Hexagon.
2: B.
0: Heptagon.
2: C. Decagon.
0: And D. Pentagon.
3: My name is Patime. The answer is C. Decagon.
2: Who wants to the girls? Question from her voice.
3: Question 9.
2: The value of 9 in 9, 5, 4, 6, 8, 7 is A. 900. B. 90,000. C. 900,000. D. 95,000.
3: My name is Elsa Blasi. The answer is C. 900,000.
2: 900,000. 900,000. Two months to the boys. Yes, your question proper.
3: Question 10.
2: The diameter of a circle is 14 centimeters. Find its area. Take pi to be 22 all over 7. A. 10. B. 100.6. C. 1.6. And D. 36.
4: My name is Fatima Salva. The answer is A.
2: A. Wrong. Bonus to the boys.
3: My name is Fatima. The answer is C.
2: C. Wrong. Audience.
3: My name is Anissa. The answer is B.
2: Correct. Now we have come to the end of English mathematics. We are going into English language. I will start with the girls. Girls, choose your questions.
3: Question one.
2: Choose the option that best complete the second phrase. Illness and drugs. Weapon and dash. A. Crisis. B. Quarrel. C. Defense. And D. War.
4: My name is Fatima Sajba. The answer is D.
2: Two answers to the girls. Boys, your question.
3: Question two.
2: Choose the option that best complete the second phrase. Bee and honey. Flour and dash. A. Sugar. B. Oil. C. Nectar. And D. Decoration.
3: My name is Ophem Gifford and the answer is C. Nectar.
2: Nectar. Two answers to the boys. Choose your question, girls.
3: Number five.
2: Choose the word that is nearest in meanings to the underlying phrase. Years later, Mars Corey's research on the use of radium helped to alleviate the pain of many patients. A. Increased. B. Sustained. C. Ease. And D. Maintained.
3: My name is Deborah and the answer is C.
2: C. What is C?
3: Ease.
2: Two answers to the girls. Your question, boys. Question 4. Choose the most nearly opposite in meaning to the underlying words.
0: God and I were there is faithful. The faithful soldier carried their wounded commander to the camps. A. Disloyal. B. Good. C. Strong. And D. Wicked.
5: My name is Yanu Odo. The answer is A. Disloyal.
0: Disloyal. Turn out to the boys. Yes.
3: Question 7.
0: Pick out the odd from the group of words. Pick out the odd from the group of words. A. Cat. B. Dog. C. Fox. And D. Rabbit.
3: My name is Fatima. The answer is D. Rabbit.
0: D. Rabbit. Do you know how to be guys? Boys, choose your question.
3: Question 5.
0: Has been answered.
3: Question 6.
0: Choose the word that is nearest in meaning to the underlined phrase. Joseph was admired by scientists throughout the world and held in high esteem. The underlined word is esteem. A. Both. B. Respect. C. Modest. And D. Assertive.
4: My name is Mark Bambitus
0: and the answer is B. Respect. B. Respect. Two hands to the boys. Question, yes, choose your question.
3: Question 8.
0: Question 8 has been answered.
3: Question 4
0: was, it's not answered, alright. The silence in the graveyard frightened me. I will give you the instruction. Choose the most nearly opposite in meaning to the underlying word. The silence in the graveyard frightened me the most at night. A. Darkness. B. Voices. C. Quietness. And D. Whispering.
3: My name is Grace and the answer is D. Voices.
0: Two hands to the girls. Question. Choose your question, boys. Question 9. Choose the correct part of speech to the given words. The given word is under. A. Conjunctions. B. Adverb. C. Verb. And D. Noun.
3: My name is Naki Bishop. The answer is A. Conjunctions.
0: No? Okay. Time is over. The correct answer is prepositions. Choose your question. The last question is
3: question 10
0: for the girls. Choose the correct part of speech to the given word. The given word is we. A. Noun. B. Pronouns. C. Adverb. And D. Adjective.
4: My name is Fatima Sadbadia. The answer is B. Pronoun.
0: B. Pronoun. 2 months to the girls. This is the end of mathematics and English. Your question proper. Last question, boys. Question 11. That's not question. Question 11.
3: Question 8.
0: Pick out the odd from the group of words. A. Car. B. Train. C. Truck. And D. Bus.
3: My name is Salif Abdulaziz and the answer is B. Train.
0: 2 hands to the boys. We have come to the end of the quiz for mathematics and English language. We will hear from the score recorder.
6: In summary of the quiz, Primary 5 boys get the total score of 18 points, while Primary 5 girls get the total score of 18 points.

0: You have just listened to the program Kidney's Playground. The repeat broadcast will come you on Tuesday at 4:45.
1: Yeah, that's a protocol.

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0: gida radio BRC2 FM Bauchi, barkamu da warhaka. 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